0: Tiddlers, Mark Fielding here. Now, people always tell me that Wednesdays are the worst day of the week, but I say that's rubbish because from 7 o'clock I'm on the radio and that's generally a good thing. That's what I say anyway. It's a show which is packed with features like the jukebox from 7 o'clock. There's the full length at 8:30 and the ones after the ones at 9 o'clock. There's loads of other stuff going on. There's always some ranting and general mucking about going on as well. You can get involved in the show by sending me a tweet at MarkFOnAir if you like Twitter. 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We'll have a laugh, shall we?
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1: Forecasters say the UK could experience its warmest June night ever after record temperatures swept across the country. Merrifield in Somerset recorded the highest, reaching 36.7 degrees Celsius. The impact of the hot weather is taking its toll as thousands of schools have shut. Education Secretary Bridget Phillipson says the weather's having a major impact on school infrastructure.
2: It does underline the importance of investing in our schools to make sure that our existing buildings are better equipped to deal with some of these extremes of temperature that we're seeing and will see into the future.
1: The death toll in the Venezuela earthquakes has risen to 188. 40,000 have been reported missing. Andy Burnham could be Labour leader by July the 17th. A timetable for the leadership has been published, and if no one else steps forward, Mr. Burnham will automatically replace Sir Keir Starmer. And a happy birthday card from Diana, Princess of Wales, to the British actor Terence Stamp has sold for almost £10,000 at auction. That's the latest from Radio News. Up, I'm David Hall.
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1: A rather cloudy morning across northern regions with outbreaks of rain, thunderstorms, hail and gusty winds. Extreme heat in eastern England though, with a high of 35 degrees Celsius.
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0: Mark Fielding here. Now, over the summer, my regular Sunday show is going to be taking a bit of a break, but don't panic, because in its place, we've got the Music World Cup. This is where the greatest musical nations on earth will be slugging it out to find out who's going to be the best musical nation on the planet. You can get involved by joining me every Sunday over the summer from 1 p.m. and vote on which song is your favourite from the choices that I give you. It's not more difficult than that. Throughout June, it's going to be the group phase where three countries will be pitting themselves against each other. The top two from the league will go through to the knockout phase, which will start in July. From July, it's all about sudden death when we're going through to the group of 16, the quarterfinals, the semi-finals, and last, the grand final, where we'll find out who is the greatest musical nation on earth. Join me every Sunday over the summer from 1 p.m. and get involved. See you later.
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1: King Charles has become the first monarch to reveal their tax bill. He paid £12.9 million in tax for 2024-25, putting him in the top 100 of UK taxpayers. Next, the UK is facing another tropical night after temperatures topped 36 degrees Celsius to become June's hottest day ever. A red weather warning for extreme heat has been extended into Friday. London's Mayor Sadiq Khan says it's unprecedented.
2: We're seeing records broken. The hottest May in record, hottest June day in record. Last night was the hottest June night in record. Last year was the hottest year on record. These aren't blips. This is the new norm.
1: Officials in Venezuela have confirmed the two earthquakes have killed at least 188 people and left more than 200 trapped. Thousands have been reported missing. And the Red Arrows are to take part in celebrations to mark America's 250th anniversary of independence. That's the latest from Radio News Hub. I'm David Hall.
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1: A rather cloudy morning across northern regions with outbreaks of rain, thunderstorms, hail and gusty winds. Extreme heat in eastern England though, with a high of 35 degrees Celsius.
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1: A young person might come up to you, actually, as I was pointing out last week, it's as likely to be a middle-aged person as a young person with Harry Styles, might come up to you and go, God, well, I do like the new Harry Styles single. I don't want you to be looking blank, going, I've never heard it. I want you to be able to offer an opinion.
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1: Forecasters say the UK could experience its warmest June night ever after record temperatures swept across the country. Merrifield in Somerset recorded the highest, reaching 36.7 degrees Celsius. The impact of the hot weather is taking its toll as thousands of schools have shut. Education Secretary Bridget Phillipson says the weather's having a major impact on school infrastructure.
2: It does underline the importance of investing in our schools to make sure that our existing buildings are better equipped to deal with some of these extremes of temperature that we're seeing and will see into the future.
1: The death toll in the Venezuela earthquakes has risen to 188. 40,000 have been reported missing. Andy Burnham could be Labour leader by July the 17th. A timetable for the leadership has been published, and if no one else steps forward, Mr. Burnham will automatically replace Sir Keir Starmer. And a happy birthday card from Diana, Princess of Wales, to the British actor Terence Stamp has sold for almost £10,000 at auction. That's the latest from Radio News. Up, I'm David Hall.
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1: A rather cloudy morning across northern regions with outbreaks of rain, thunderstorms, hail and gusty winds. Extreme heat in eastern England though, with a high of 35 degrees Celsius.
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1: King Charles has become the first monarch to reveal their tax bill. He paid £12.9 million in tax for 2024-25, putting him in the top 100 of UK taxpayers. Next, the UK is facing another tropical night after temperatures topped 36 degrees Celsius to become June's hottest day ever. A red weather warning for extreme heat has been extended into Friday. London's Mayor Sadiq Khan says it's unprecedented.
2: We're seeing records broken. The hottest May in record, hottest June day in record. Last night was the hottest June night in record. Last year was the hottest year on record. These aren't blips. This is the new norm.
1: Officials in Venezuela have confirmed the two earthquakes have killed at least 188 people and left more than 200 trapped. Thousands have been reported missing. And the Red Arrows are to take part in celebrations to mark America's 250th anniversary of independence. That's the latest from Radio News Hub. I'm David Hall.

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1: A rather cloudy morning across northern regions with outbreaks of rain, thunderstorms, hail and gusty winds. Extreme heat in eastern England though, with a high of 35 degrees Celsius.
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1: £2 million is being provided by the government to help the emergency response to two earthquakes in Venezuela. The death toll's now risen to 235 and the number is expected to rise while thousands are also injured. A new record high temperature was set for June yesterday for the second day in a row. It reached a sweltering 36.7 Celsius in Somerset yesterday, surpassing 36.1 on Wednesday and the long-standing record set in 1976. In Derbyshire, firefighters have been tackling a 500 square metre wildfire. Well, current UK weather conditions are perfect for a surge in mosquitoes and potentially dangerous bites. Dr. Mojca Kristen is from the London School of Hygiene and Tropical Medicine.
2: The main thing is that if the average temperature rises, which it seems to be doing, and especially if the winters get milder and also wetter, that will be ideal for mosquitoes.
1: And the King's become the first monarch in history to release his tax payments, revealing he was among the country's top 100 taxpayers. From Radio News Hub, I'm Frankie Hersine.
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1: Showers clearing to leave another dry and hot day for many of us, with the extreme heat transferring to eastern England. Cloud and rain across Scotland with the chance of some thunderstorms and highs today of 34 degrees Celsius.
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1: £2 million is being provided by the government to help the emergency response to two earthquakes in Venezuela. The death toll's now risen to 235 and the number is expected to rise while thousands are also injured. A new record high temperature was set for June yesterday for the second day in a row. It reached a sweltering 36.7 Celsius in Somerset yesterday, surpassing 36.1 on Wednesday and the long-standing record set in 1976. In Derbyshire, firefighters have been tackling a 500 square metre wildfire. Well, current UK weather conditions are perfect for a surge in mosquitoes and potentially dangerous bites. Dr. Mojca Kristen is from the London School of Hygiene and Tropical Medicine.
2: The main thing is that if the average temperature rises, which it seems to be doing, and especially if the winters get milder and also wetter, that will be ideal for mosquitoes.
1: And the King's become the first monarch in history to release his tax payments, revealing he was among the country's top 100 taxpayers. From Radio News Hub, I'm Frankie Hersein.
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1: Showers clearing to leave another dry and hot day for many of us, with the extreme heat transferring to eastern England. Cloud and rain across Scotland with the chance of some thunderstorms and highs today of 34 degrees Celsius.

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2: Matron.

for another hot day. Oh, it's going to be another scorcher. So they say we are still in the red zone, which means today is going to be the hottest day. So they say anyway? I don't know. Depending on which part of the country you are. Anyway, it's Friday, which means it's the weekend, and which means it's Feel Good Friday here on The Breakfast Show. Started, of course, with Let Loose and Crazy For You. So, hope you're doing all right. Hope you slept okay. It was a bit of a difficult night, wasn't it? A bit uncomfortable, a bit tropical, a bit... I know some places had loads and loads of rain and thunder. We actually didn't have any. We had that very weird thing happen again last night with that car. Do you remember me telling you about that? This car, I don't know what is going on with this guy. It's apparently, I found out, it's a taxi. So, if you... If anybody was hoping to go anywhere in this taxi that's across the road from us, probably forget it. Because I think he's left his lights on or he's done something to flatten his battery. I mean, I assume it's the battery thing. I don't know. We did get to the bottom of this, didn't we, last time? Because of the noise that this car was making all night. Again, weird. It was it lasted all night and it was still going this morning when I walked past it. He ain't going nowhere this morning, I don't think. So we have got another chance to hear the record of the week from Olivia Rodrigo and Robert Smith for the final time as record of the week. And next week, we will be looking at another record of the week. But what will it be? All this new stuff's out today. So I will have a look at it. And we will do, hopefully, another little contenders thing on Monday, where I will be broadcasting live from the caravan on Monday for the mid-morning mix. Busy old weekend for me. I'm off to the caravan tomorrow. I'm off to see Toy Story 5 tomorrow morning with the kids, with the grandkids. I'm very excited. So I've got a lot of rushing around to do tomorrow morning. I decided not to travel today because because of the whole red warning stuff. I thought I do not want... You're absolutely fine when you're on the trains because the air conditioning is great on trains. In fact, sometimes I'd say it's a little bit too cold. But it's just the whole getting from A to B when you've got luggage, and I do not fancy doing that today. So I decided to travel really early tomorrow morning when it's a lot cooler. And so we're off to see Toy Story 5. Very, very exciting. Apparently, the grandkids have seen it already, but they're happy to go and see it again. So it'll just be me and my son that are very excited to see it for the first time. Anyway, let's have a nice summery tune to continue, shall we? Madonna. La Isla Bonita.

Oh, Madonna. Reminding me of the summer of 1987. I think it was out in the summer, wasn't it? 1987. Very good morning. Good morning, good morning, good morning. Hope you're doing all right. It's Friday. It's Friday. It's Friday. I know we keep talking about the weather because it just seems to be the main topic of conversation, doesn't it? And it's all because we are not used to seeing temperatures this high. So we all know that we have beaten the record of 1976. And we all know it's hot and humid and everything else and difficult to sleep. But you know something? Next week is going to be 10 degrees cooler. When this came on the radio this morning, it said, you know, it's our temperature's going to start to cool down. It's going to be 10 degrees cooler. I found myself sighing and I kind of went, oh, no, no. But actually, 10 degrees cooler is still hot, isn't it? It's still 24, 25 degrees. I just think, my mum says to me, she says, I just think you're getting used to it now. She said, I'm wondering if you're just acclimatising to it. It's just going to be interesting, isn't it, to see how we feel when it does go down to 24, 25. In the very east of the country, in Suffolk, I'm not sure whether Sarah's with us yet. I mean, Sarah's kind of on the borders of Norfolk and Suffolk, but in Suffolk, certainly in Felixstowe, which is where my grandchildren live during the week, its temperatures have only been about, well, say only, they've been about 24, 25. So they haven't hit the 30 degree mark. Those kids are going to have a shock when they come home today to see Daddy, because it's going to be hot. Now coming up, we have got the record of the week. In fact, we're going to do that now, I think. We have got the record of the week because it's well, we do it now. It's not too lively, so probably best to do it now. We're going to be in the lively hour, probably after 8 o'clock, actually, because it's a bit different today because we do not have anybody's 15 reflective tracks. So what we're going to do is what we always do when we don't have them. We are going to be in the request hour after 9 o'clock. So it's literally anything goes in the request hour. You can choose stuff in the lively hour between 8 and 9 or in the feel good hour, I have to say. In the request hour, it can be anything you want. If you want to go down the whole summer theme, you can do that. If you just, if there's anything at all you want to hear, even if you want to hear stuff from 1976, I'm happy to do that for you. It's all brilliant. That's what we're going to be doing this morning. Let's do this then. This is the record of the week this week, has been all week. And it's Olivia Rodrigo and Robert Smith and What's Wrong With Me.

You got it. Roy Orbison, of course, and You Got It. And before that, we heard Olivia Rodrigo and Robert Smith and What's Wrong With Me. I'm loving that more and more and more and more and more. You know, the more I hear it, the more I loved it anyway. But I just really love it now. Our record of the week, our current record of the week. And so next week, we will be looking at for another one. So we've got the lively hour coming up after 8 o'clock. That's going to be, we're going to kick that off with our three lively tunes. We're on the letter S today. Kind of working our way through the alphabet again. This is the second round of this where we're doing this. So we're on the letter S. And that's going to be followed by an hour of lively tunes. And then in the final hour, we're going to be in the request hour. Anything at all you want to hear in the request hour, then let me know. Oh, and indeed in the lively hour as well. Or should I say feel good hour? I think that's probably a better way to describe it, isn't it? Right. I was going to say something and it's gone. I've just been having a look at the news stories, some of the news stories, and this awful, awful, awful earthquake, should I say, in Venezuela. Absolutely shocking. They showed some footage of the rescue attempts, and it's just heartbreaking, isn't it? We're talking about the headline, the main headline in our news is the weather and the heat wave, and this time next week it's all going to be over, isn't it? This time next week it's all going to be done. We're going to be out of the heat wave, and people will be saying, oh, I wish it was hot again. Anyway, some people won't. Some people will be glad of a reprieve from the heat, but I don't think it'll be making headline news again next week. Let's do this from Lord and Roy.

Wake up with Mandy on Ultimate Radio.

Coolio and See You When You Get There. I don't know if that's the version I remember, actually. And so it's obviously off the sampling some classical piece, which, again, I don't know what that classical piece is. Before that, we heard Lord and Royals. There's an article that says that Prince William is now richer than the King. The yearly tax accounts have been published for the Duchy of Cornwall, which Prince William inherited when he became heir to the throne 4 years ago. And the amount he paid in tax has been revealed for the first time. So there you go. He's richer. He's richer than the king. I heard also on the local news last night, and this caught my attention. Robert Irwin. Now, does anybody know who I'm talking about when I mention Robert Irwin? Now, you might recognise the name Irwin because of course, Steve Irwin. Yes, the conservationist, the bonkers man with the crocodile, used to have the crocodile over his shoulder and he used to do all sorts of crazy bonkers things. Sadly, ended up being killed by a stingray. Of all those things he used to do with crocodiles and poisonous snakes spitting in his face and all sorts of stuff. And he ends up losing his life to a stingray. Absolutely awful, tragic. I remember when that happened. His son has taken over. His son, Bob, or Robert, who was only a toddler when Steve died, has taken over everything that Steve has done. And he's a real advocate for wildlife and all that kind of stuff. And he's been working alongside Prince William as well, because he is. And what is Prince William now? He's something in sort of conservation and stuff like that. He was interviewed yesterday, Robert Irwin, and he really does speak like his dad. He really does. And he was talking about his dad. I wouldn't have thought he can remember that much, but he said what he does remember, he remembers what he does because of what a kind of a star he was, Steve Irwin was. You know, he was very kind of enthusiastic and animated about everything that he did. For that, Robert remembers him. So there we go. Interesting. I've got to say good morning to people, haven't I? I haven't even said a good morning to anybody. Good morning to Kate. Good morning to Diane and Graham. Good morning also to Paul Roberts. And Paul Roberts is still having the ongoing washing machine saga, which is very annoying. Good morning also to Andy, who's tuned in. And I've just seen another message come through. So I will check messages again in a minute. But let's have this from Sienna Spiro and Die on This Hill. We're going lively after 8 o'clock.

What a lovely, lovely song, isn't it? I was reading something and it I kind of said what I was about to read. That was Sienna Spiro and Die on This Hill. Beautiful, beautiful song. Got to say a very good morning to Jackie and Paul who are tuned in. And Jackie said, it feels slightly cooler today. She said, I think we might have had some, well, not sure if we had rain or thunder. She said, I heard a tiny, tiny little bit of rumble of thunder during the night. So she said that might have been our thunderstorm. Oh, dear. So we're going to be in the lively hour, as I said, after 8 o'clock. If you have any lively tracks or feel-good tracks, remember, they don't have to be lively. They can just be tracks to make you feel good for a Friday and get you motivated for the weekend ahead. Of course, I was really tired when I got up this morning. I'm not usually. I'm kind of, you know, obviously I don't like it when the alarm goes off. But you know when you are in a dead sleep and the alarm goes off? I hate that. I usually like to be awake a little bit before the alarm goes off. And then when it goes off, I can shut it up and then get out of bed. But it's horrible when it kind of goes off and you're still asleep. You know, you're still kind of half asleep. And that is just horrible because you know that you can't snooze it. You've got to get up. You know, it's fatal to snooze it. And it was a bit like that this morning. I was like, oh, I'm so tired today. I haven't felt like that for a while, actually. So obviously the week has caught up with me and, you know, that sort of stuff. But looking forward to a weekend. I'm just going to be a busy old weekend. As I said, I'm off to see Toy Story 5 tomorrow. Very excited. Mind you, I don't remember Toy Story 3 or 4 either. So do I do a mammoth catch up today of Toy Stories 3 and 4. Now, if anybody's seen, if anyone's been lucky enough to see Toy Story, but you might have done. You might have already been to see Toy Story 5, or if you've heard anything about it. Do I need to watch 3 and 4 before I catch up with 5? It probably would help, wouldn't it? Do you think? Is that an excuse for me to put Disney Plus on and watch Toy Story 3 and 4 today? I think that's a good excuse, don't you? Seriously. I think I should do that. Yes. Yeah, I've made my mind up. I'm going to watch Toy Story 3 and 4 today, and then I'm going to be all ready for Toy Story 5 tomorrow. Oh, now you know what I'm doing with my Friday.

my goodness. Good morning, Denise. Denise said, it's chucking it down with rain and thunder. That's not going to last. That'll clear. Jackie said, it's going to get into the 20s next week, so I guess we better get our winter woolies out. Yes. I just love dressing for the summer, and I think that's the thing, isn't it? It's the thing when they talk about the temperatures dropping. I don't want to have to start putting a jacket on again. I don't want to have to start thinking, oh, is it going to rain today? And oh yeah, am I going to get wet walking into the studio? I don't want to have to do that. You know, I appreciate it's very hot, but I don't want to get wet. I think that's the most important thing. I really don't. I don't want any more rain. That was Craig David and 7 Days. And before that, we had Man Made Sunshine and I Have More Than One Soul. The vocals of Connor Mason, Andy loving that. And you've got more Connor Mason coming up in the next hour and in the hour after that. So I'm really spoiling you with a bit of Nothing But Thieves today. That was Connor Mason, by the way. Man Made Sunshine was his project he kind of created during the whole pandemic thing. So there we go. Was it the pandemic? Yeah, I think it was, wasn't it? Got time for a couple more before 8 o'clock. Let's have the Voice of the Beehive and I Think I Love You. Was this done by David Cassidy by any chance? This is a much better version.

But what am I so afraid of? Yeah, I'm sure that was David Cassidy, wasn't it, that did that? Was anybody a David Cassidy fan back in the day? I'm going back to the early 70s now. Does anybody remember? Was anybody around, you know, to remember David Cassidy at his peak? I was not a David Cassidy fan. I don't know whether you were either a Cassidy or an Osmonds. I was more the Osmond camp, to be honest. I was more Donny rather than David, shall we say. But I remember the kids. I remember just wondering about the our little infant school playground and kids again. I'm just a daydreamer. Ugh, ugh. No. Kerry said you absolutely must go and see it. You absolutely must watch Toy Story 3 and 4. You need to do it to see the development of the characters. I think it's got to be done. I'm going to do it. I'm going to do it. I did wonder what I was going to do today. I mean, I've got to pack my stuff because I was going to head off today. I was going to actually head off after the show so that I would already be there for when the kids got home from school, as I normally am on a Friday. But when I heard that it was just going to be just potentially a whole load of travel disruption and chaos, not to mention the whole red thing, the red alert thing, I thought to myself, no, I'm not doing that. You know, I'm not going to do that today. So I decided, as I say, to set off really, really early tomorrow morning. So by the time I get there tomorrow morning, we'll be jumping into the car and on the way to the cinema and then coming back. And then I'll be on babysitting duties. Myself and my grandson will be having the paddling pool out. Woo-hoo! Exciting. And then I'll be off to the caravan. So for a rest. I'll probably blooming well need one by that time. So, yes, I think today is going to be spent. I said I did all my washing, so I'm all ready. I've literally just got to put stuff in my bag. So I'm pretty organised. So I think today is going to be spent catching up on Toy Story 2. Did I watch Toy Story 2? Yeah, I did, because that was with Jessie, wasn't it? The Jessie the cowgirl. Yeah, I do remember that one because we had that on video. So, yes, 3 and 4 is definitely a must. Good morning to Mark. Mark says he's going to send me a whole list of summer tunes for the next request hour, which is going to be fab. And he said he's going to be working with the door open today in the massive studio complex. I've been in that massive studio complex and I can imagine how hot that is at the moment. So he said he's going to be working with the door open today. He said, not that that will make a lot of difference. Possibly not, unless you do get a bit of a breeze blowing, and I'm sure you'll have the fans going as well. But, you know, it's going to be a hot one today. It is. Brace yourselves. Somebody gave me a little tip for keeping cool. I'm going to tell you what that is in the next hour. And you probably know anyway. I've probably told you all this before. Here's Hepburn and Deep, Deep Down, taking us up to the news at 8 o'clock.

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1: £2 million is being provided by the government to help the emergency response to two earthquakes in Venezuela. The death toll's now risen to 235 and the number is expected to rise while thousands are also injured. A new record high temperature was set for June yesterday for the second day in a row. It reached a sweltering 36.7 Celsius in Somerset yesterday, surpassing 36.1 on Wednesday and the long-standing record set in 1976. In Derbyshire, firefighters have been tackling a 500 square metre wildfire. Well, current UK weather conditions are perfect for a surge in mosquitoes and potentially dangerous bites. Dr. Mojca Kristen is from the London School of Hygiene and Tropical Medicine.
2: The main thing is that if the average temperature rises, which it seems to be doing, and especially if the winters get milder and also wetter, that will be ideal for mosquitoes.
1: And the King's become the first monarch in history to release his tax payments, revealing he was among the country's top 100 taxpayers. From Radio News Hub, I'm Frankie Hersine.
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1: Showers clearing to leave another dry and hot day for many of us, with the extreme heat transferring to eastern England. Cloud and rain across Scotland with the chance of some thunderstorms and highs today of 34 degrees Celsius.

Cosmo Radio. We'll be right back.

Do, do, do, do, do, do, do. Oh, I'm not going to do that. Do, do, do, do, do, do. Morning, Sarah. Oh, my goodness. She said, wish me luck. I'm off to the dentist, then off for a run. Oh, my goodness me. Off for a run? Still, I suppose it's better to get it out the way, before it gets too hot, because that's going to get very hot later on today. Be careful, be careful, be careful. Good morning to Janet, who's also tuned in with the lady. She said, I've just spent an hour watering the garden. You see, that's the thing, isn't it? Garden needs to be tended to. We had our gardener in yesterday, sorting bits and pieces out, getting rid of all the dead stuff from our lettuces and things like that. I found myself talking to, who was I talking to last night? I was talking to my son, and I found myself sounding, yes, well, you know, in the garden, we've got some chives. I thought, how old am I? For goodness sake, I know. I'm approaching a bit of a milestone age next year, but I mean, not yet. For goodness sake. Yeah, we've got some chives growing over there, and we've got some tomatoes in that box, and we've got some good old lettuce. And this, not that there's anything wrong with talking about your plants and flowers and stuff like that. And actually, it's actually for the first time, I'm actually enjoying having a garden with edible stuff in it. Do you know what I mean? Because I've always had, my garden's always had flowers and stuff, you know, things that you know, you shouldn't really eat. But it's just nice to be able to grow things that you can actually put in your salad and add as ingredients to your food. You know, it's a nice thing to be able to do. Just to grab some lettuce for your salad and I'm really looking for, and I'm saying, when are my tomatoes coming through? You know what I mean? Blimey. Oh, anyway, it is officially Lively Hour. So we kick off the Lively Hour with our three lively tunes, beginning with the letter S, as we've been working our way through the A to Z of lively song titles. So we have got some Harry Styles, we have got something from The Weeknd and Ariana Grande, and we've got some Nicki Minaj. Let me warn you in advance about Nicki Minaj, because she can be a bit filthy. I'm pretty sure this is a non-explicit version that I've got, but please be mindful that it may not be, all right? So if you do hear an inappropriate word pop up, apologies in advance, but it probably is all fine. Let's kick off with this one then, from Harry Styles.

and Nicki Minaj and Starships. I'm actually going to put, because in the next hour, it's a request hour, I'm actually going to pop another Nicki Minaj track in for that, because it just, hearing that song just reminds me of Fridays at work. Just you know, coming home from work on a Friday, looking forward to the weekend, and the other song that she did. Sorry, my phone's jabbering away to me. Sorry about this. It's been crazy this morning. Loving all the messages. I've just been completely just trying to respond to every message. Sorry about that. But yes, if I've missed anybody out, I do apologise. I don't think I have a think. I'm pretty much caught up with the messages. Got to say, a very good afternoon or good evening to Adam, who I'm not quite sure if he's still there. He is Diana Graham's son, and he does a lot of great work for them, looking after their garden and making sure everything's looking nice and tidying bits and pieces up outside and everything else. And he was enjoying a drink with them, a cup of tea, I think, or maybe, I don't know what they were having to drink. But I'm not quite sure if he's around. So good morning or good evening, good afternoon, Adam. And I hope you're enjoying the tunes. And actually, Adam's songs a couple of weeks ago featured, or some of his tracks featured in our 15 tracks, which Diane wrote about the trip around Australia. Her son and daughter, Adam and Lisa, chose their tracks as well. As Diana Graham's. So great memories. And yes, lots of heavy metal stuff going on in there, wasn't it? So we're in the lively hour then. Paul Roberts has got a lively tune in. Oh, yes. We're going to be doing that after this from Ellie Goulding. Why is it not playing? Why is it not playing? Thank you. Oh, hang on a minute. Hang on. That's not happening. Oh, I don't know why that was playing through a different thing. Sorry about this. Apologies. I don't know. I was in the wrong window, clearly. Yeah, let's do this. Oh, that's better. You know, I was in the wrong window. Typical. By the end of the night, Ellie Goulding.

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way, even too hot to handle. Melvin says, nice bit of echo on the jingle. No, that wasn't meant to happen. So I went to press a button and I pressed a microphone button, which I never use because obviously I use my mixer, but I use a microphone button on my portable studio. But I didn't realise that this microphone button was also activated. So if you press the letter M by mistake, it all hell breaks loose. And that's what happened. I went to press something and I must have touched, my other finger must have touched the letter M, which activated the mic. So there you go, you got an echo. I can't take the credit for a good echo, Melvin. I can't, seriously. I'm not a producer. My production's not that good. Anyway, good morning to you, and good morning to Denise. I think I did. Did I say good morning? I don't think I did. I don't know if I did. She said I don't know if they're away on holiday still, but she said it's been raining and thundering today. I think that's going to pass, and I think you're going to be in for the drier weather as well. So there we go. Good morning also to Gemma, who is tuned in, and she's put a request in, which is coming up after the next track, which I could have played yesterday because we're on the clothes theme. I could have played it yesterday and it did enter my head. And then I thought, you know, maybe it could be today. So maybe two minds think alike there, Jem. And I will do it for you after this from Bonnie Tyler and Holding Out for a Hero. Now, by all accounts, she is making a reasonable recovery now, which is quite good. But did you hear the news? I don't know if this is fake news, but apparently Lionel Richie was rushed to hospital last night as well, shortly after a gig. I don't know how true that is. You know what the Sun can be like.

0: Bonnie Tyler and Holding Out for a Hero. And Diane's just said to me, she said it's been all over Facebook about Lionel Richie being rushed to hospital mid-concert. Sound doesn't sound very good. So, yeah, hope he's all right. Certainly hasn't made any news here, has it, apart from the Sun. And there are these weird things that come up on Facebook, the Sun.follow, it's called. And I don't know if it's the official Sun or whether it's just this. I mean, they do come up with very bizarre stories and you kind of think, yeah, this is just clickbait. You know what I mean? So, yeah, sometimes it's difficult to know what's true and what isn't true, isn't it? It's a real shame. And people are making absolutely awful, awful jokes about, you know, about Lionel Richie using his song titles and things like that. And you think, oh, it's just not even funny, you know, wasting. Just what a waste of time. Anyway, we have got a couple of requests coming up now. We're still in the lively hour, but don't forget, in the next hour, it is the request hour. So you can go live, you can stay lively, you can stay feel good, anything at all you want to hear in the next hour, whether it be summary, whether it be just anything at all, anything that reminds you of anything. let me know, mandy@ultimateradio.co.uk, WhatsApp, Facebook or text. We've still got some room in the lively hour for your lively stuff, but as I say, if you want to stick it in the request hour after 9 o'clock, that would be fab as well.
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0: This is for Gemma.
1: It is news across the nation on the scene at the supermarket. There seems to have been some disturbance here. Pardon me, sir, did you see what happened?
2: Yeah, I did. I was standing over here by the tomatoes, and here he come, running through the pole beans, through the fruits and vegetables, naked as a jaybird. And I hollered over to Ethel. I said, "Don't look, Ethel!" And it's too late. She'd already been incensed.
3: He comes.

0: over here at the gas station. Pardon me, sir, did you see what happened?
1: Yeah, Dave. I was just in here getting my tires checked, and he just appeared out of the traffic. Just come streaking around the grease right there. Didn't have nothing on but a smile. I looked in there, and Ethel was getting her cold drink. I hollered, "Don't look, Ethel!" And it's too late. She'd already been mooned. Flashed her right there in front of the shop or so.
2: Kangaroo.
1: Boogity, boogity.
2: Kangaroo.

0: Once again, your Action News reporter in the booth at the gym covering the disturbance at the basketball playoff. Pardon me, sir. Did you see what happened?
1: Yeah, deep. Halftime, I was just going down there to get Ethel a snow cone. Here he come, right out of the cheap seats. Dribbling. Right down the middle of the court. Didn't have on nothing but his PS. Made a hook shot and got out through the concession stand. I hollered up at Ethel. I said, "Don't look, Ethel!" It was too late. She'd already got a free shot. Grandstand. Right there in front of the home team.
2: What do you say, call in the street?
3: Here comes the kid. Who's that with it?
4: Ethel!

Oh, a recent record of the week, Nothing But Thieves. I told you there'd be more Connor Mason, didn't I? And Evolution, that was requested by Andy. We've got another track from Nothing But Thieves in the request hour. Before that, we heard the bonkers Ray Stevens and the Streak. Love that. So don't forget, we are going to be in the request hour in about 20 minutes or so. So keep those requests coming. I really want them. I want them. I want them. Now, if you want to go back to 1976, you can certainly do that. I am very excited because one of the advantages to staying at home today and not traveling until tomorrow is that I can catch the chart show tonight. I am so excited because tonight is 1979. Ho-ho! Yes, very exciting stuff. And 1979 we've got two of them because we've got the other chart show with DJ coming up after 10 o'clock looking at the US Billboard chart of 1979. And then, of course, the chart show with Mark from 7 o'clock this evening looking at the UK top 40 and counting down that in its entirety, playing a track from the number one album. And what was number one this week in 1979? Can you remember? I've got a funny... Yeah, I think I might know. I think I might know. Although that might be a bit late. I don't know now. I don't know. It's out of one or two of my thoughts. So I might have a crack at both of them and so we'll see. So that's very exciting. I'm very much looking forward to 1979, as I know many of you will be. Good morning. I think I said good morning to Melvin. He has put a request in for the next hour, so that's great. Let's do this then from Little Boots, A New in Town.

0: check out the bass on that, seriously. Little Boots and New in Town. And Janet, because I've just seen a message from Janet. She said, I'm really enjoying this Ray Stevens song, The Streak. She said, it always gives me a fit of the giggles, which is always great, isn't it? Now, we have got a request coming up now for Kez, because tomorrow... Yes, tomorrow. England. You see, this is the thing, right? Because of all the main headlines being the weather, the football seems to have taken a bit of a back seat, doesn't it? Last week it was all about the football. Now it's all about the weather. So England are playing tomorrow. We are playing Panama. Come on, we've got to beat them. You know, come on, it would be quite shameful if we didn't beat Panama. I think we've got to, haven't we? I think we've got to beat Panama tomorrow. And the final game, of course, in the group stages. So let's come on. Let's do it. Let's go do it. Because in the words of Bryan Adams,
1: we're going to win.

love it. Oh my goodness, I love it. Jeff Lynne, oh, the man, and Let It Run, which was taken from, oh my goodness, that's proper fired me up, which was taken from the Electric Dreams soundtrack. I know, shame about the movie, but it was one of those things where, a bit like Xanadu, the film was shocking. I went to see, I've never seen Xanadu. I've never seen the movie Xanadu. I got it. I rented it. And I think I probably got about a quarter of the way through. And I thought, no, this is pants. This is rubbish. And I don't know anyone that's seen it that likes it. It's just a load of old guff. Sorry, but it is. It really is awful. Electric Dreams was pretty much the same, but the music was outstanding. The album, the soundtrack album, and I can picture the sleeve. It was like a PVC outer sleeve. It was beautiful designed sleeve on the album cover as well. Just a great, great, great, great soundtrack album. Really great. And that was taken from it. One of the two tracks that Jeff Lynne wrote for the soundtrack of Electric Dreams. And he said it was, it was Xanadu. He said it was probably the most boring project that he's ever been involved with, was Xanadu. So there you go. Before that, we had Bryan Adams and We're Gonna Win. I think there might have been a couple of naughty words in that. I'm not sure. If anyone noticed them, I do apologise. I didn't know. I'm innocent. Don't know these things. And got to play that because, of course, it is England tomorrow night playing Panama. And, we've got to win. It's got to be the case. We've got to, haven't we? There's no doubt about that. We have to. So wherever you're watching that and whatever you're up to, maybe you're watching it in a pub, maybe you're watching it at home. I will be watching it in the caravan or listening to it in the caravan, no doubt. I would have thought. Should we have some Nathan Evans?

Nathan Evans and Ringding, A Scotsman's Story. Love it. Taking us up to the news then. Let's have a bit of Kid Creole and his coconuts and stool pigeon. News next. And then we are going to be in the request hour. It is all up to you. What would you like to hear in the final hour of the show? Get in touch.

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1: £2 million is being provided by the government to help the emergency response to two earthquakes in Venezuela. The death toll's now risen to 235 and the number is expected to rise while thousands are also injured. A new record high temperature was set for June yesterday for the second day in a row. It reached a sweltering 36.7 Celsius in Somerset yesterday, surpassing 36.1 on Wednesday and the long-standing record set in 1976. In Derbyshire, firefighters have been tackling a 500 square metre wildfire. Well, current UK weather conditions are perfect for a surge in mosquitoes and potentially dangerous bites. Dr. Mojca Kristen is from the London School of Hygiene and Tropical Medicine.
2: The main thing is that if the average temperature rises, which it seems to be doing, and especially if the winters get milder and also wetter, that will be ideal for mosquitoes.
1: And the King's become the first monarch in history to release his tax payments, revealing he was among the country's top 100 taxpayers. From Radio News Hub, I'm Frankie Hersine.
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1: Showers clearing to leave another dry and hot day for many of us, with the extreme heat transferring to eastern England. Cloud and rain across Scotland with the chance of some thunderstorms and highs today of 34 degrees Celsius.

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2: So we are in the request hour, and we are kicking off with the first request from Jackie, and the sweet and love is like oxygen.

That is the Sweet and Love Like Oxygen. So if there is anything you want to hear, let me know. Mandy at ultimateradio.co.uk, WhatsApp, Facebook or text. Got to say good morning to Pete. Hope you're doing all right. And good morning if you just joined us. This is the last hour of The Breakfast Show for this week. It is the request hour because we do not have a 15 reflective track selection in this week. If you want to get involved in the 15 reflective tracks, don't forget, all you need to do is send me a list of 15 tracks, some memories behind why you chose them, what makes you like them, what is it about them, what are the backstories behind them. Remember, you can tell me as little or as much as you want. Send me the list and the stories to mandy@ultimateradio.co.uk. I want to keep this feature going. It'd be great if we could. I'm loving the request hour though. Thank you for your requests so far. Keep them coming in. We've got room for more if you would like to. They can be anything you want, or they can be your summer tunes, your summer requests, maybe memories of summer holidays gone by, when you were growing up, you know, all that kind of stuff. Things that make you feel summery. Anything goes. It doesn't have to be lively. It can be absolutely anything. But because we are in a red alert, see what I did there? There we go. So in parts of London and the South East, we are officially on red alert. It's Basement Jacks.

I love that. Callum Bowie, who is, as you can tell, a Scottish artist. And that was Coming Up Stronger. Brilliant stuff. Good morning, Adele. I will get your track in and stick it into the playlist. It's absolutely fine. It's not too late at all. Meanwhile, let's have this. This was requested by Melvin. And Melvin said yesterday he had a surprise phone call, and a very pleasant surprise phone call, from the Mellotron Man. Now, as we remember, this time last year, well, just over a year ago, Melvin went to have a look at the Mellotrons, and he had a lovely session with the guy that has the Mellotrons, and he demonstrated them and lots of things. So here is a track that features the Mellotron. It's this that Melvin has requested, The Beatles and Strawberry Fields Forever.

The Beatles and Strawberry Fields demonstrating the brilliance of the Mellotron there, and that was requested by Melvin. Now we have a bunch of tracks, a bunch of requests from Mark, who said that these songs that we're going to hear are reminding him of the summer, and of course some of them reminding him of their holidays in Anglesey. So let's hear the first one, and this is the excellent Graham Gouldman and Sunburn. Oh, I love this.

The brilliant, brilliant, brilliant, brilliant Graham Gouldman and Sunburn. Now, Pete's just put a message on the group because I happen to say that it is Marcia's birthday today. Now, you're probably thinking, who is Marcia? Pete just asked me, is that your granddaughter? No, no, but you see, where I am a little bit eccentric. So, you know, Marcia happens to be my cat. Okay, so Marcia is 4 today, so I wanted to play this for her. She's out and about, she won't care.

Yes, I said we were going to go back to 1976, didn't I? Thank you very much, Paul Roberts. You know it makes sense to go back to 1976 briefly. That was the Bellamy Brothers and Let Your Love Flow. And before that, we heard Pussycat and Mississippi. For my Marsha, who is four today. Oh, where's the time gone? Absolutely flown by. And she is the biggest of all our cats, by the way. She's a big girl. And she's out and about. And she just loves... I don't think she can... As many animals, I don't think she is liking the hot weather too much. So she's trying to find places to go, as they do, to just to keep cool, I think. Now, requests then. And we've still got requests coming. Adele says she loves this track because it's a really feel-good track. So let's have this one. For Adele. Oh, I've got to say good morning to Detsy. Morning, Detsy. I should have said this straight after 9 o'clock because she'll be tuned in. So a very good morning to you, Detsy. Right, Adele, this is for you.

That's Curved Air and Backstreet Love. I just fancied hearing that. Before that, we heard Bad Manners and the Can Can. Another one of Mark's requests, reminding him of the summer. And, of course, holidays spent in Anglesey. Now, this is for Kez now. And Kez says, she said, I'd love to hear this from Outkast. She said it was ripped out in 2003. She reminds me of when I had my little girl. So here we go. Take it away, Andre 3000. 1, 2.

Outcast, Andre 3000, of course, and Heya. And that reminds Kerry of when she had her daughter in 2003. Now we move on to another one of Jackie's requests, and it's this, going back to 1978, from Manfred Mann's Earth Band, and Davey's on the Road Again.

0: So I'm hoping that I can squeeze the last two tracks in. That was for Jackie, Man from Mounds, Earthbound, and Davies on the Road Again. Got one more for Mark and one more for Paul Roberts. Let's do this one for Mark. The Barracudas and Summer Fun.
1: Your Plymouth dealer is a dealing man, yeah, yeah.
2: I'm a Plymouth dealer, a dealing man. And right now I'm giving the best deal ever on that new Plymouth Barracuda.
3: Hey, man, the name of the Plymouth Fastback is the Barracuda.
2: I can't pronounce Barracuda.
3: Yeah, well, look, man, try this. Say ba.
2: Ba.
3: Ra.
2: Ra.
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2: Ba ba ra ra coo coo da da.
3: Well, it ain't Barracuda, man, but I think we got a hit record.

Isn't that just blooming fantastic? Love that. The Barracudas and Summer Fun. Oh, yes. Now, let me quickly tell you, because I need to squeeze one more track in before the end of the show. Coming up straight after me in just over 5 minutes, it's going to be DJ with the Other Chart Show. This week, taking us back to 1979, DJ will be counting down the US Billboard chart from 1979. That'll be from 10 till 1. From 1 till 4, it's going to be Holly. Then from 4 till 7, it's The New and Now with Lindell. Then from 7 till 10, it is The Chart Show with Mark. Again, 1979 is going to be the UK chart, counting down the top 40, playing a track from the number one album and of course that number one single as well. The Friday Night Free Ride with Jim, he has got a rock and roll extravaganza from 10 till 1 in the first hour. It's a Derek and the Dominoes recorded live at the Fillmore East in New York City October the 23rd and 24th, 1970. In the second and third hours, it is Paul McCartney and Wings and a concert from their Venus and Mars tour from November the 13th, 1975, at the Music Bowl in Melbourne, Australia. So all lots of things to look forward to for your Friday. Tomorrow morning we have got, I think it's Golden Years with Ian and stuff throughout the day. Keep an eye out on the Facebook page, facebook.com/UltimateRadioUK. The WhatsApp group, the announce list, will have information about the schedule and other bits and pieces, information about those shows. Thank you so much for joining me on what has been the hardest week. The hottest week, I mean, not the hardest week, but I'm trying to be funny. The hottest week, and it's gonna get hotter today. Take good care. Whatever you are doing, stay cool. Enjoy it, though. I shall see you on Monday for the mid-morning mix. Have a fab weekend. This is for Paul, the Lotus Eaters, and the First Picture of You. Take care. Bye for now.

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3: £2 million is being provided by the government to help the emergency response to two earthquakes in Venezuela. The death toll's now risen to 235 and the number is expected to rise while thousands are also injured. A new record high temperature was set for June yesterday for the second day in a row. It reached a sweltering 36.7 Celsius in Somerset yesterday, surpassing 36.1 on Wednesday and the long-standing record set in 1976. In Derbyshire, firefighters have been tackling a 500 square metre wildfire. Well, current UK weather conditions are perfect for a surge in mosquitoes and potentially dangerous bites. Dr. Mojca Kristen is from the London School of Hygiene and Tropical Medicine.
0: The main thing is that if the average temperature rises, which it seems to be doing, and especially if the winters get milder and also wetter, that will be ideal for mosquitoes.
3: And the King's become the first monarch in history to release his tax payments, revealing he was among the country's top 100 taxpayers. From Radio News Hub, I'm Frankie Hersine.
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3: Showers clearing to leave another dry and hot day for many of us, with the extreme heat transferring to eastern England. Cloud and rain across Scotland with the chance of some thunderstorms and highs today of 34 degrees Celsius.
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9: And good morning, everybody, and welcome to This Week in 1979. According to Billboard magazine, it's a pretty good list, I have to say. I was looking through and I was like, ooh, I recognize most of them by title, so that's saying something. Thanks to Mandy for the last 3 hours. I was tuned in for the last hour or so while I was getting my act together. Oof, I just wasn't as organized today as I would have liked to have been. But everything is cool now, and happy birthday to Marsha, Marsha, Marsha, and many, many more. Thank you. I know what it's like to have a beloved little pussycat, because I have one of those too. Anyway, let's get on with it. 1979, coming in at number 40, up from 46 the prior week. Spending 6 weeks on the chart so far. It's Wet Willie and Weekend. 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

Coming in this week at number 40, up from 46 the prior week, Wet Willie and the Weekend. Oh, it's here, everybody. It's Friday, the beginning of the weekend, right, for some people? Sure. Spending 6 weeks on the charts there. Very good for Wet Willie. All right, on the chart this week, we have a couple of artists making two appearances. We have at least one double A side. And we'll do the first double A side right now, coming from Styx. No!

Tommy Shaw out front for both of those. Sing for the Day. I missaid. I thought it was Blue Collar Man. Sing for the Day and Renegade as a double A-side from Styx, spending 24 weeks on the charts. Got as high as 16, so not too bad for a progressive rock band on the top 40, frankly. Last week was at 34 and falling back to 39 this week, so there you go. A nice run for Styx. They were a great band in that era. I love Styx in that era. And then they came out with Roboto, and it was like, oof, it's all over. And I kind of lost track. Anyway, moving on to the 38 record, up from 44. So breaking into the top 40 this week in 1979, spending 7 weeks on the charts. It's Robert John and Sad Eyes.

0: McCartney and Wings, originally from the Back to the Egg album. That is Getting Closer. Up from 51 the prior week to 37 this week. So a nice big leap into the top 40 there for Wings. There were just Wings then. It was a whole full band for that album. And spending 3 weeks on the charts. So not bad for Mr. McCartney and company. There you go. Sorry. That's all. I got to fix that. Coming in at 36, also moving upward from 40-something. I just looked and I forgot. Man, I got to... up from 42 the prior week there. It's a cover done by
1: Number 36.
0: James Taylor. And it's his take on Up on the Roof. It's Ultimate Radio Countdown. The other

0: We are here to learn about the new and the now. What is out there at the moment? What is new this week? What's been doing the rounds and is doing rather well at the moment? Well, I shall let you into all of that.
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0: A young person might come up to you. Actually, as I was pointing out last week, it's as likely to be a middle-aged person as a young person with Harry Styles. Might come up to you and go, gosh, well, I do like the new Harry Styles single. I don't want you to be looking blank, going, I've never heard it. I want you to be able to offer an opinion.
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0: Blondie, one way or another, coming in at 35 this week, up from 41 the prior week. Spending 5 weeks on the charts, not bad. Getting into the top 40 in 5 weeks there.
1: Number 34.
0: Coming in at 34, down from 18 the prior week. It's the Jacksons and Shake Your Body Down to the Ground. And back up again, I imagine. Spending 20 weeks on the charts. Got as high as number 7. And good morning to Paul Roberts, who's looking forward to 79.
2: I don't know.

Good morning to Carrie, who's tuned in, loving this song. The Jacksons said that back in grade school, somebody had this record in school, and she'd request to hear it all the time whenever they pulled a record player out. So there you go. Edel's also tuned in. Good morning.

0: That's Kansas coming in at 33, up from 39 the prior week, spending 5 weeks on the charts from Kansas. They're from Topeka, if anybody cares. Mark is tuned in. He says, mostly listening to 79, but people keep calling him and wanting things done. It's always a pain in the ass when you're trying to enjoy music, isn't it? People just calling you interrupted. There you go. Moving on to the number 32 record. You know, they've been pretty good so far, and this is maybe, in my opinion, probably one of the first clunkers on the list here. Coming in at 32, up from 36 the prior week, spending 6 weeks on the charts.
1: Number 32.
0: Canadian songstress Anne Murray.

0: That's Jay Ferguson. Oh, there it is. Jay Ferguson and Shakedown Cruise. And, of course, I was listening to the wrong feed. It was pretty usual. Wrong place, wrong day. And Shakedown Cruise. I wonder if that's like a rock and romance kind of situation. Like, because now those kinds of cruises are really big. You know, the disco and, theme cruises through the Bahamas. Those are big. Coming in. So that's staying put there at 31 this week, spending 7 weeks on the chart so far. Okay. Moving up from 40 to 30, where are we? 30. Are we in the top 10? Yes, we are. Oh, look at that. The top 30. I'm just sitting here enjoying the music, so, you know, I'm not paying attention to much. All right, coming in at 30, up from 40, a whole 10 places. A nice big leap there for Mr. Elton John, spending 4 weeks on the charts.
1: Number 13.
0: Mama can't buy you love. Maybe she can get you some condoms, though, so you can go get love on your own. Soul Man Radio Countdown, the other chart show.

Spending 16 weeks on the charts, got as high as 21 before it started falling back to 29 this week for Roger Vidaris. I never heard of the gentleman, and I don't think I've ever heard of him since. I don't know. Maybe I'm just under a rock, and I don't know who that is. Good morning to Peter Stevenson. He's not under a rock. He's enjoying 1979, I'm assuming. Coming in at 28 this week, it's Atlantic Rhythm Section with Do It or Die. It's a nice little mellow ditty here from the Southern rock band.

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1: £2 million is being provided by the government to help the emergency response to two earthquakes in Venezuela. The death toll's now risen to 235 and the number is expected to rise while thousands are also injured. A new record high temperature was set for June yesterday for the second day in a row. It reached a sweltering 36.7 Celsius in Somerset yesterday, surpassing 36.1 on Wednesday and the long-standing record set in 1976. In Derbyshire, firefighters have been tackling a 500 square metre wildfire. Well, current UK weather conditions are perfect for a surge in mosquitoes and potentially dangerous bites. Dr. Mojca Kristen is from the London School of Hygiene and Tropical Medicine.
2: The main thing is that if the average temperature rises, which it seems to be doing, and especially if the winters get milder and also wetter, that will be ideal for mosquitoes.
1: And the King's become the first monarch in history to release his tax payments, revealing he was among the country's top 100 taxpayers. From Radio News Hub, I'm Frankie Hersine.
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1: Showers clearing to leave another dry and hot day for many of us, with the extreme heat transferring to eastern England. Cloud and rain across Scotland with the chance of some thunderstorms and highs today of 34 degrees Celsius.
0: 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No!

0: And I am here, don't panic. I went upstairs to get some coffee, and I've been hearing the song finish, and I'm like, oh, no, no, no, and I'm rushing. And anyway, that's Bad Company coming in at 27 this week with Rock and Roll Fantasy. Moving on to the number 26 record. This is one that it was a big hit for them, but they hated it, and they realized what a huge mistake it was that they did it. It forever tainted them as money grabbers, although
1: number 26.
0: We already kind of knew that. It's Kiss, and love was made. I was made for loving you, or you were made for loving me. One of the two. We were made for something to happen. Let's count down the other chart shown on Element Radio.

0: That's ABBA moving up from 28 to 25 this week in 1979. Spent 9 weeks on the charts with Does Your Mother Know? Yeah, there you go. I kind of like that one. That's all right. I'm enjoying some gummies, if you're wondering what I'm eating. Anyway, coming in at number... what is it? Coming in at 24, up from 27 the prior week, spending 10 weeks on the charts. It's Ray Parker Jr. and Radio.
1: Number 24! With a little ditty.
0: You can't change this. You can't do that. No, all right. Now I recognize the song. As soon as it started, I go, oh, I know this song. It's like that.

0: And good morning to Mandy, who's tuned in and enjoying 1979. Very nice. Coming in at 25, up from 28 the prior week, spending 8 weeks on the charts. It's Poco, and In the Heat of the Night. Nice little ditty there. Coming in at number 22, moving up a similar number of places from 22 to 20, from 25 to 22, rather, spending 7 weeks on the 5 weeks on the charts. Sorry,
1: number 22.
0: It's Jerry Rafferty. Day's gone down, the light is still in her eyes. Okay, it's a nice long one, so sit back and enjoy.

Still got the light in her eyes, moving up from 25 to 22 this week, spending 5 weeks on the charts. All right, we're almost poised to hit the top 20, coming in at 21, up from 24, spending 6 weeks on the charts. It's Peter Frampton, and I Can't Stand It No More. Ultimate Radio Countdown, the other chart shows.

0: 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Yeah, right. Hi, this is Jim Pemberton, and I'd like to invite you to enjoy some decidedly uneasy listening music every Friday night at 10 o'clock UK time, right after Mark Fielding does the chart show. It's the Friday Night Free Ride, and it's 3 hours of the kind of music that I would play for you if you were attending a party at my house. Well, at least until the police came and shut it down. We're going to blow off the work week and have some fun with a bunch of good old rock and roll, some fun pop stuff, some old soul and funk records from the 70s and 80s, a little bit of disco sometimes, and we might even sneak in the odd country record here and there. It's going to be a great time every week, and your requests will certainly be welcome. Let me know what you want to hear via email at jim@ultimateradio.co.uk. 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
1: And tonight on the Friday Night Free Ride, Jim has a rockin' double bill. Recorded live at the Fillmore East here in New York City back in 1970, it's Derek and the Dominoes featuring Eric Clapton and Dwayne Allman back then. And in the second and third hours, you got Paul McCartney and Wings recorded live in Australia during the Venus and Mars tour from 1975. So that's your lot for the Friday Night Free Ride tonight right here on Ultimate Radio. All right, stay tuned. We got the top 20 for this week in 1979, just poised and ready to go.
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spending 10 weeks on the charts, moving up from 23 to 20 this week. 20. As we get into the top 20 for this week in 1979, McFadden and Whitehead, Ain't No Stopping Us Now. Coming in at number 19, up from 22, it's Dr. Hook. When you're in love with a beautiful woman, it's hard. All right, very good. Very clever, too. Sure. Spending 12 weeks on the charts. It's Countdown, the other chart show on Element Radio.

Classic Van Halen with David Lee Roth out front. Dance the Night Away, moving up from 20 to 18 this week. Spending 10 weeks on the charts. Did I say that? I might have. I don't know. From the second album. That's a great one. For more classic rock like that, if you're interested, I play a bunch of it on Saturday mornings from 11 to 2. We dive into the 90s, all 90s from noon to 1. I like to call it the Rockin' 90s at noon. Actually, it's Ian that started calling it that, and I'm going to go with it. So the Rockin' 90s at noon and otherwise some of the greatest rock tunes of the 20th century. So if you're around tomorrow from 8 to 11, it's 11 to 2 rather, join me. 8 to 11, Ian is here with his golden years. He's doing 69, 77, and 85, I think. I'll have to look again. I'm pretty sure that's what it is, though. Coming in at 17, down from 12 the prior week, spending 18 weeks on the charts. Got as high as number 17. One. It's Peaches and Herb and Reunited.

That's John Stewart featuring Stevie Nicks and Lindsey Buckingham with Gold. And John Stewart moving up from, where are we? I've lost it. Moving up from 19 to 16 this week, spending 7 weeks on the chart there. So very good. I had a look, and Ian is indeed doing 69, 77, and 85 on the Golden Years tomorrow morning from 8 to 11. So do check that out. It's usually a fun, it's a fun listen. And he dives into for each year to wrap up the year. He goes into the top five from either a UK or a US chart for that year in whatever week, you know, we happen to be in. So it's you know, if you're into the charts thing and the retro stuff like you would be if you're listening to this, or Mark tonight from 7 to 10, he's got the Real Chart Show looking at this week in 79. Be interesting to see how many crossovers from my chart to his or back and forth happened. 79, I think there might be quite a few going over to the other side and back. So check him out from 7 to 10. You'll have a track from the number one album, of course, and you can try and guess what that is, and the number one single. So there you go. Let's get into the number 15 record. This will lead us into the news. Coming in at 15, up from 17 the prior week, also number spending 15. 7 weeks on the charts, it's the Electric Light Orchestra and Shine a Little Love. It's All Me Radio Countdown, the other chart show.

0: rises, which it seems to be doing, and especially if the winters get milder and also wetter, that will be ideal for mosquitoes.
1: And the king's become the first monarch in history to release his tax payments, revealing he was among the country's top 100 taxpayers. For On Radio News Hub, I'm Frankie Hersine.
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1: Showers clearing to leave another dry and hot day for many of us, with the extreme heat transferring to eastern England. Cloud and rain across Scotland with the chance of some thunderstorms and highs today of 34 degrees Celsius.
4: 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Number

Doobie Brothers coming in at, where'd it go? 14, staying put at 14, spending 9 weeks on the charts, and got as high as 14. So it's kind of stalling there with the title track from their 1978 album, technically. So a holdover. Moving up two places from 15 to 13 this week, spending 14 weeks on the charts.

0: 13.
1: It's David Naughton and Making It. This is a big disco hit. The song lasted longer than the TV show this was meant to be a theme for. It was on the air for all of about 6 weeks, and it got canceled.

0: Cheap Trick, I Want You to Want Me, featuring 14,000 Screaming Japanese Girls. There you go. Coming in at number 12 this week, up from 16 the prior week. Spending, I just had a look and it completely zapped out of my head. Isn't that just 11 weeks? That's what it is, 11 weeks on the charts. Here's another one, spending 11 weeks on the charts. Did get as high as number 1. Last week was at number 11. Staying put at number 11 this week.
1: Number 11!
0: If Carrie's still listening, she'll love this. It's the Bee Gees and Love You Inside Out. Countdown to the other chart show on All Limit Radio.

Coming in at number 10, it's Rex Smith and Take Your Breath Away, or You Take My Breath Away, even. One of those. Somebody's breath gets taken away with somebody. Either way, we're all breathless. It's Ultimate Radio Countdown, the other chart show.

spending 15 weeks on the charts, Randy Van Warmer. Wow, there's a name. Last week peaked at number 4, falling back to number 9 this week with, what's it called here? I don't even know. Just when I needed you. Okay. Coming in at number 8, up from 9 the prior week, spending 8 weeks on the charts, it's Earth, Wind, and Fire with Emotions and Boogie Wonderland. It's Ultimate Radio Countdown, the other chart show. Come on, get up and boogie, everybody. It's not that early.

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1: to your ears. Hiya kids, Mark Fielding here. Now, over the summer, my regular Sunday show is going to be taking a bit of a break, but don't panic, because in its place, we've got the Music World Cup. This is where the greatest musical nations on earth will be slugging it out to find out who's going to be the best musical nation on the planet. You can get involved by joining me every Sunday over the summer from 1 p.m. and vote on which song is your favourite from the choices that I give you. It's not more difficult than that. Throughout June, it's going to be the group phase where three countries will be pitting themselves against each other. The top two from the league will go through to the knockout phase, which will start in July. From July, it's all about sudden death when we're going through to the group of 16, the quarterfinals, the semi-finals, and last, the grand final, where we'll find out who is the greatest musical nation on earth. Join me every Sunday over the summer from 1 p.m. and get involved. See you later.
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1: Oh, I just got chills.
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2: 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I try to get undressed without the light.
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2: 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And I come to her and say, it was all right.
3: Yeah, wait, what?
2: And I hold her tight.
5: He's got it. Oh, I see, he's got it. Go.

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0: Then I see my old guitar.
3: What?
0: In the night, just waiting for me like a secret friend.
4: You know, this song wouldn't be so bad if it was sung by somebody else. The fact that it's Creepy Kenny just makes it that much more, I don't know.
5: Oh, I just got chills.
4: Creepy. I don't know.
0: I fumble with a melody or two.
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0: dear.
1: Oops. 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Oops. Oops. Kenny. Moving up one place from 8 to 7, spending 10 weeks on the charts here for Kenny there. All right, let's get rid of that. Thank you. Okay. Oh, here's a good one. Staying put at number 16, spending 15 weeks on the charts. It's that little old band from England. Number 6. Known as Supertramp.

0: Supertramp staying put at 16, spending 15 weeks on the charts. Mark is promising it to be a Bee Gees free zone tonight on the Real Chart Show. And he was on the impression that Rex Smith might have been a Barry Manilow tribute act. I was on the impression John Travolta did that, or his brother. I think somebody else did that song. It's just as bad when they did it. Let's get into the number five song. Where are we? Number five. That's what. No, it's not 16. This is staying put at number six. What am I talking about? I'm all over the place, ladies and gentlemen. I am so sorry.
1: Countdown, number five.
0: Maybe too many gummies in my system. It's Ricky Lee Jones and Chucky's in Love. Coming in at number five this week, 1979.

Ricky Lee Jones coming in at 5, up from 7 the prior week, spending 10 weeks on the charts with Chuck E's In Love. All right, very good. So we get into the number 4 record for this week in 1979. It's Sister Sludge moving backwards from 2 to 4 this week, also spending 10 weeks on the charts. Countdown, the ultimate chart show, or the other one even. Wow, that's just, I'm really patting myself on the back there, aren't I? Sure. Only 3 more records to go after this, and 2 of them are from the same artist. So, that's something to look forward to, huh? Sure. Is this the number 1 record on Mark's chart tonight? It could be.

Donna Summer coming in with Bad Girls at number 3, up from 5 the prior week, spending 6 weeks on the charts with the first of 2 appearances for the Queen of Disco in 1979. Don't forget, after me, Holly will kick in for a time until the new and now with Lindell from 4 to 7. She'll have some new releases and all kinds of stuff that she does. 7 to 10, Mark is here with The Real Chart Show. He's got a track from the number 1 album and invite you to guess what that might be, and or the number 1 song. It might be a Bee Gees song. I'm thinking it's a Bee Gees song. He doesn't want to say, but I bet it is. And he might have some breakers. There you go. And then from 10 to 1 a.m. tonight, the Friday Night Free Ride with Jim. He's got 2 rockers in the on tap there. Derek and the Dominoes recorded in New York, 1970 at the Fillmore East, and Paul McCartney with Wings, recorded in Australia. In Sydney, in 1975 for the Mars and Venus and Mars tour. So that's what's happening later on today. Tomorrow, first thing in the morning, Ian Beverly will be here with the Golden Years from 8 to 11, and he's got 1969, 1977, and 1985 on tap. So some good years in there. So do check that out. Let's get into the number 2 record this week, a former number 1 going backwards to number 2 this week, which means there's a new number 1 record this week in 1979. But at number 2, it's Donna Summer with her second appearance, spending 11 weeks on the chart. So this one was

And there she goes, Queen of Disco with Hot Stuff, spending 11 weeks on the charts. Was at number one last week and falling back to number two this week, which means there's a new number one record in the land in 1979 this week. It's a pretty good one. Although, I tell you, going through that, remembering the summer, that summer I spent in New York City. I had an after-school job in my junior year of high school that translated into a summer job for a while, so I was making some money. Buying a lot of records. That's what I do with my and other things. Anyway, that wraps up the show. I'll be back on the radio tomorrow from 11 to 2 doing the classic rock thing. We got the rockin' 90s at noon. Otherwise, it's some of the greatest rock of the 20th century from the 60s, 70s, 80s. And we tickle into the new millennium sometimes, depending on the band. So if you're around, by all means, hang out and say hi. Tomorrow from 11 to 2. Right here on All of It Radio. All right, I will leave you with the number one record, spending 8 weeks on the charts. Last week was at number two, so flip-flopping with Donna Summer. It's Anita number Ward one. And Ring My Bell. All of It Radio. Bye-bye, everybody. Have a great weekend. Catch you.

0: wow, those 3 hours just flew by.
1: Now risen to 235, and the number is expected to rise while thousands are also injured. A new record high temperature was set for June yesterday for the second day in a row. It reached a sweltering 36.7 Celsius in Somerset yesterday, surpassing 36.1 on Wednesday and the long-standing record set in 1976. In Derbyshire, firefighters have been tackling a 500 square metre wildfire. Well, current UK weather conditions are perfect for a surge in mosquitoes and potentially dangerous bites. Dr. Mojca Kristen is from the London School of Hygiene and Tropical Medicine.
2: The main thing is that if the average temperature rises, which it seems to be doing, and especially if the winters get milder and also wetter, that will be ideal for mosquitoes.
1: And the King's become the first monarch in history to release his tax payments, revealing he was among the country's top 100 taxpayers. 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
1: Showers clearing to leave another dry and hot day for many of us, with the extreme heat transferring to East

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1: £2 million is being provided by the government to help the emergency response to two earthquakes in Venezuela. The death toll's now risen to 235 and the number is expected to rise while thousands are also injured. A new record high temperature was set for June yesterday for the second day in a row. It reached a sweltering 36.7 Celsius in Somerset yesterday, surpassing 36.1 on Wednesday and the long-standing record set in 1976. In Derbyshire, firefighters have been tackling a 500 square metre wildfire. Well, current UK weather conditions are perfect for a surge in mosquitoes and potentially dangerous bites. Dr. Mojca Kristen is from the London School of Hygiene and Tropical Medicine.
2: The main thing is that if the average temperature rises, which it seems to be doing, and especially if the winters get milder and also wetter, that will be ideal for mosquitoes.
1: And the King's become the first monarch in history to release his tax payments, revealing he was among the country's top 100 taxpayers. From Radio News Hub, I'm Frankie Hersine.
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1: Showers clearing to leave another dry and hot day for many of us, with the extreme heat transferring to eastern England. Cloud and rain across Scotland with the chance of some thunderstorms and highs today of 34 degrees Celsius.
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0: Hello, Jim Pemberton here, and it is my firmly held belief that the greatest music ever recorded was made between January 1st of 1970 and December 31st of 1979. 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
1: £2 million is being provided by the government to help the emergency response to two earthquakes in Venezuela. The death toll has now risen to 235 and the number is expected to rise while thousands are also injured. A new record high temperature was set for June yesterday for the second day in a row. It reached a sweltering 36.7 Celsius in Somerset yesterday, surpassing 36.1 on Wednesday and the long-standing record set in 1976. In Derbyshire, firefighters have been tackling a 500 square metre wildfire. Well, current UK weather conditions are perfect for a surge in mosquitoes and potentially dangerous bites. Dr. Mojca Kristen is from the London School of Hygiene and Tropical Medicine.
2: The main thing is that if the average temperature rises, which it seems to be doing, and especially if the winters get milder and also

0: going to leave another dry and hot day for many of us, with the extreme heat transferring to eastern England. Cloud and rain across Scotland with the chance of some thunderstorms and highs today of 34 degrees Celsius.
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0: Tiddlers, Mark Fielding here. Now, people always tell me that Wednesdays are the worst day of the week, but I say that's rubbish because from 7 o'clock I'm on the radio and that's generally a good thing. That's what I say anyway. It's a show which is packed with features like the jukebox from 7 o'clock. There's the full length at 8:30 and the ones after the ones at 9 o'clock. There's loads of other stuff going on. There's always some ranting and general mucking about going on as well. You can get involved in the show by sending me a tweet at MarkFOnAir if you like Twitter. If you don't, send me an email to mark@ultimateradio.co.uk and join me from 7 o'clock every Wednesday. We'll have a laugh, shall we?
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0: tackling a 500 square meter wildfire. Well, current UK weather conditions are perfect for a surge in mosquitoes and potentially dangerous bites. Dr. Mojca Kristen is from the London School of Hygiene and Tropical Medicine.
1: The main thing is that if the average temperature rises, which it seems to be doing, and especially if the winters get milder and also wetter, that will be ideal for mosquitoes.
0: And the King's become the first monarch in history to release his tax payments, revealing he was among the country's top 100 taxpayers. For On Radio News Hub, I'm Frankie Hersine.
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0: Showers clearing to leave another dry and hot day for many of us, with the extreme heat transferring to eastern England. Cloud and rain across Scotland with the chance of some thunderstorms and highs today of 34 degrees Celsius.
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1: Yes, indeed. Here I am at last. Oh, my word. I don't know. Computers, technical things. As I say, I just don't know. I have no idea. I can't tell you anything of what just happened, but we've all survived the last half an hour of my technical traumas and everything's okay. Listen, I shall get going with a new one now. It's Lyndall Bywater, by the way. I should probably tell you who I am, where I am, what on earth you're listening to, when I've worked it out. Lyndall Bywater is the new and now I'm here with things which have been released in the very recent past. Today, in the town of Canterbury, which is somewhere in the low 30s, is brought to you in association with my fan. So I apologise. Normally when I record a show, if I need to put the fan on, I switch it off when I'm talking to you. But there is no way in this hot hell that I'm switching this fan off anytime soon. So it is just about keeping me alive. If you'd like to imagine a full story a Regency townhouse in as I say, 31 degrees with the sun streaming through the window, well, but for the curtains and a fan, and that's me in this very, very hot box in the attic, but nonetheless I'm very glad to be here. I wasn't going to miss it if I could possibly help it, so here I am. You'll know how hot it is if I tell you that if you just touch the surface of the desk, even the surface of the desk is hot. Anyway, how my poor little laptop is doing anything, frankly, I don't know. But there we go. Let's do this. I'll get on to the new and now in a minute. But this is Niall Horan and Dinner Party.

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1: 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Cause we do the 70s. We're right on with the 80s.
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8: Yes, indeed. So I'm doing everything in slightly the wrong order while I get going. That is going to be happening tomorrow night. Ian is here with the Saturday night show and good things coming your way, I have no doubt at all. So it's the new and now and no featured album this afternoon, because there's nothing that really took my fancy. Though there are a few highly commended, I'm going to say. So I'll play you a couple of tracks from different albums that you might want to listen out for. But I thought we might start here. Given the temperatures this week, this is Amy Shark and it's kind of hot.

Amy Shark, sorry, nothing's happening very fast around here. Amy Shark, and it's kind of hot. Amy Shark, which just makes me think of Baby Shark, which is not a thought you want to have in your head, because it's just going to get that song going round and round and round. Amy Shark is an Australian singer, TV star from the Gold Coast, mate. And that's called Kind of Hot. There you go. It has been, hasn't it? Has it been hot where you are? It's been hot everywhere, really, hasn't it? We're apparently under a heat dome. Well, I can tell you that having spent several days of this week in Worcester, in fact, most of this week in Worcester, it was definitely the heat dome up there. And then I came home yesterday, got off the train and went, whoa, that's nice and cool at 27 degrees. And then realised that the heat dome was following me. It's chasing me down the land. It's now over Kent for today. And then it's off into Central Europe. It's off on its holidays after that in Central Europe. So it's kind of hot, as Amy Shark was saying. You can get in touch, by the way. I am here. I am live. Slow and slightly overheated, but live. You can email studio@ultimateradio.co.uk. You can text or WhatsApp me on my number, or you can pop into the Ultimate Radio WhatsApp chat thread, or you can go to Facebook and look for Ultimate Radio or Lyndall Bywater, whichever you like most. Let's do this. Lucky Day has a new single out. This is Nowhere Fast, which is a definition of my computer.

patiently waiting for you to say my name.

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1: Dave Lofts, Irish singer-songwriter, which is why he's singing Where Is The Love? Where Is The Love? Love it. It's called Where Is The Love, funnily enough, and it's great. I really like his voice. Unsure about the slightly goat-like vibrato on that last note, but I did enjoy the song, and I do actually think he has a really, really lovely voice. One of my deserves a commendation album choices this afternoon, which I'm not doing three tracks from, I'll just do one track, point you in the direction, is another singer-songwriter whose voice I absolutely love, but we'll get to that probably in the next hour. This is my first album commendation for you for this afternoon. Muse, their album The Wow Signal is finally out, and this is a single that they've released alongside, which is a collaboration with Ellie Goulding of all people. This is Hush.

and Ellie Goulding, as it happens. I like that. Hush, from their new album, The Wow Signal, which is out today. Next up, a man I like to call the Emma Raducanu of the pop world. Emma Raducanu is the tennis player who, when she was very young, won the American Open, US Open, in a spectacular fashion, and has really never won anything since, pretty much. Benson Boone is, for me, one of those Emma Raducanus of the pop world. Beautiful Things was a stunning track, and he has never yet equaled it, in my humble opinion. It was a number one for about 7 years, if I remember rightly, and it was... exaggeration, in case you're going to go and check the official charts website. And it was great. And he's just done nothing else that compares. Well, this is his next chance. Benson, I'm giving you this. Come on, come on. Where have you been? Come on. Get yourself a new coach. Get back out on that there court and win me a Grand Slam. This is his next effort. It's called The Time of My Life.

Benson. Oh, Benson. I can hear you having a hard time, mate, but it didn't smash anything out of the park, I'm afraid. Better luck next time. Maybe you could change your coach again, because that's what Emma Raducanu does every single time. She doesn't win anything. She just changes it. Actually, she's back. Do you know, she's back round to her original coach who coached her for the US Grand Slam win. Was that 2020? That was back in COVID time, wasn't it? Or something like that. Anyway, splendid. Right, let's do this. Bring me the horizon. This involves swearing, I believe. I'm about 99% that this convinced that this involves swearing. It's called Dehumanized, new from Bring Me the Horizon today. After this, news and weather. The only weather you need to know is hot, rain, thunderstorm. They'll probably say something like that.

It's all right, Kerry. I promise you the next track is Olly Murs. Now I'm 100% sure this song includes swearing.

0: Ultimate Radio. £2 million is being provided by the government to help the emergency response to two earthquakes in Venezuela. The death toll's now risen to 235 and the number is expected to rise while thousands are also injured. A new record high temperature was set for June yesterday for the second day in a row. It reached a sweltering 36.7 Celsius in Somerset yesterday, surpassing 36.1 on Wednesday and the long-standing record set in 1976. In Derbyshire, firefighters have been tackling a 500 square metre wildfire. Well, current UK weather conditions are perfect for a surge in mosquitoes and potentially dangerous bites. Dr. Mojca Kristen is from the London School of Hygiene and Tropical Medicine.
1: The main thing is that if the average temperature rises, which it seems to be doing, and especially if the winters get milder and also wetter, that will be ideal for mosquitoes.
0: And the King's become the first monarch in history to release his tax payments, revealing he was among the country's top 100 taxpayers. From Radio News Hub, I'm Frankie Hersine.
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0: Showers clearing to leave another dry and hot day for many of us, with the extreme heat transferring to eastern England. Cloud and rain across Scotland with the chance of some thunderstorms and highs today of 34 degrees Celsius.
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morning, welcome back to the New and Now with me, Lyndall Bywater. My apologies, by the way, the news is sounding rather old, isn't it? I will see if I can sort that out as well before the end of the evening, so that you get the news for the end of Friday instead of the beginning of Friday. How are you doing? It's Friday, the 26th.

You are most welcome this afternoon. It's Ultimate Radio, and we are getting the weekend underway with new things and now things. Things that have been released in the last week or so, week or two maybe, as well as some stuff that just has been hanging around in the last 25 years. Let's start with something not wholly entirely new and now. This is Ollie Murs, Troublemaker.

Ollie Mers. Love him. Good afternoon to Andy, who's tuned in. Andy, the answer to whether I'm coping in the heat or not is very much that the jury is out on that. It is hot around here, but it's okay because the heat dome is going on holiday to Europe next week, so I shan't be worrying about it then. And yes, to your request, I shall find something for you and play it after these two little kind of summary numbers, really, I guess. Two collaborations in a minute, Alan Walker and Ava Max, but first, this is Marshmallow and Kelsey Ballerini, who just does have the best name ever. This is called Another Drink, which is pretty much what we all need right now.

There's an inspiration. I mean, using Carmen Burana as a song all about fatalistic determinism. Ava Max bringing the philosophy to this afternoon's show. Is it basically, is this all contrived? Is somebody making all of this happen? Or is it just fate? Before that, Kelsey Ballerini and Marshmallow on the subject of whether a woman is after some kind of, you know, love connection, or whether she just wants another drink. In this weather, I can fair guess the answer to that. Now, Andy and Emma are off to see Counting Crows. Woo! On Monday. So Andy says, can I play something by them? Yes, I can. I'm going for something from Butter Miracle, which I quite like. This is the first track on the first Butter Miracle EP that they released. This is The Tall Grass.

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Come outside, we'll watch tomorrow, pull the curtain on today. Come outside into the tall grass and the old corn in the shed.

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And the rabbit won't stop shaking, but the life is gone. And there's blood upon the clover, and oh God, his eyes are open wide.

Sorry about that. Here I am. The Tall Grass, from the beginning of the first Butter Miracle EP. Andy did ask for a different track from the complete suite, which was what happened when Counting Crows put the various bits of Butter Miracle together, but I don't have it, weirdly. I obviously never acquired the whole of the complete suite, but that is one of the tracks, which I do love. And Andy and Emma are going to see Counting Crows on Monday, so enjoy, enjoy, enjoy. This is the Rolling Stones. I thought we were in a slightly kind of slightly alternative mode, we might see what the Rolling Stones are up to. New single from them out today called Jealous Lover. It's probably not going to be cheery, is it? I'll take it back. Maybe it is.

Rolling Stones bringing you falsetto reggae-esque summer pop. Because that's just exactly what you expect from them, isn't it? Credit to them. I think Mick Jagger's just showing off now. There aren't many people that could pull off a growling falsetto at his age. It's called Jealous Lover, in case you hadn't realised. It's new out today, and it's from an album, but I'm not sure what the album's called. I can't remember. Let's do this. Carly Rae Jepsen. Carly Rae Jepsen has a new single out. She's got a new album coming out called Night and Day, and this is a single from it. I don't know when the album's coming out, but don't think it's for a little while. This is called On Wires. After this, spot of Nickelback taking us to the bottom of the hour, as they say, here on Ultimate Radio. It's me, Lyndall Bywater, with the new and now.

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0: apparently nothing is happening in response to any of the buttons I'm pressing. Therefore, I'm hopping in here to say good evening. Good evening to DJ, who is listening in, or afternoon, or whatever it is where you are. And I'm very well today, thank you, apart from being a bit too warm. But you know what? It's not too bad at all. Right. Come on, people. Let's work out why that promo that is supposed to be playing is not playing. Let's do this thing, shall we? Hang on. Oh, no, that's the wrong button, isn't it, Lindell? Really? Right, let's try this button over here. We're getting there. Let's do that. And then let's do... In your own time. Let's have that. You come over here. That's it. Through, round here, round this corner. That's it. Come round there, through that door. That's it. Don't close it behind you. Don't leave doors open, please. That's it. Over here. Sit in this chair. That's it. Just like that. Yes. And then in a moment, tell us everything you have to tell us.
1: Hiya, kids. Mark Fielding here. Now, over the summer, my regular Sunday show.
0: Excellent.
1: Music World Cup. This is where the greatest musical nations on earth will be slugging it out to find out who's going to be the best musical nation on the planet. You can get involved by joining me every Sunday over the summer from 1 p.m. and vote on which song is your favourite from the choices that I give you. It's not more difficult than that. Throughout June, it's going to be the group phase where three countries will be pitting themselves against each other. The top two from the league will go through to the knockout phase, which will start in July. From July, it's all about sudden death when we're going through to the group of 16, the quarterfinals, the semi-finals, and last, the grand final, where we'll find out who is the greatest musical nation on earth. Join me every Sunday over the summer from 1 p.m. and get involved. See you later.
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3: The new and the now.
0: I pressed a button and thought it wasn't going to work, but it did. Anyway, the new and the now, that's where you are. And indeed, the group phase is over. The group phase of the Music World Cup has all finished and we're into sudden death knockout zone this Sunday. So games will be played between the first from one group and the second from another group. It's all very complicated, but Mark has it all under control. And they'll be voting each match. You get to vote between the songs and eventually there'll be a winner somewhere down the line. So, yes, join in Sunday at 1 o'clock and Mark will be delighted to see you. So, new and now things. Delta Goodrum, who entered Eurovision for Australia this year, is back with a new single this week. This is her, I think she's got an album coming out called Pure, but this is the first single, which is called Hologram.

arm on. I like that. Delta Goodrum hologram. It's various influences in there. There's a bit of Gaga, I would say, in there. A little bit of your kind of Ava Max type sound. Very good. Like that a lot. The album will be called Pure when it finally comes out. Delta Goodrum, good stuff. She's doing flying nicely after the whole Australia in Eurovision thing. I mean, yeah, she didn't win it, but they... There's too many people around who go, Australia didn't start in Europe, is it? So they're never really going to win, are they? But I think that makes them all the better sports for showing up and, frankly, bankrolling it significantly because we needed that. Sam Smith is back. Don't say that, everybody. No, I've no idea, actually. I haven't heard this yet. This is a new track from Sam Smith called My Guy. I don't know if it's a copy of that one. I don't know. We'll find out, shall we? Doesn't sound like a cover, does it?

gorgeous, summery, upbeat, love it. Scouting for Girls and Get What You Give. Can hear the festival crowd singing it now. I bet they're doing some festivals. It is coming up on 10 to 6. God, 10 to 6? 10 to 6 already. Mark's here with the chart show at 7. Don't forget that. And Jim is here at 11 with some fabulous live music. Derek and the Dominoes and Paul McCartney and Wings tonight are the two artists in question. 8 o'clock in the morning, it's Ian with some Golden Years. 11 o'clock, it's DJ with the Classic Rock Show. 2 o'clock, Holly, the auto DJ, will be just steering you through Saturday afternoon. 4 o'clock, it's Stateside Saturday with Jim and Rachel. 7 o'clock, it is the Saturday Night Show with Ian. And there is no ultimate party this week at 10 o'clock because you'll all be watching the football. Well, maybe not all, but there is no ultimate party. And Monique is not watching the football, I don't think. She is just not able to do the ultimate party this week. But she will be back in due course. Now, Phoebe Bridgers. Haven't heard anything from her for quite a long time, actually. This is new from her out today. It's a single called Lost Boys.

Phoebe Bridgers and Lost Boys coming up on 6 o'clock. Yes, I think it is. Yes, it is. It's about 5 to 6, in fact. And as I say, there's football this weekend, by the way, if you didn't know. There's probably other things as well, but that seems to be a fairly big feature. Will England go through or will England not go through? I feel like it's a surreal state of things that in the next few weeks we'll find out who's won the World Cup and who the new Prime Minister of the United Kingdom is. That's a surreal thing, isn't it? Mind you, it's not a new thing, is it? We're quite used to this now. I was thinking that the other day. We're quite used to this kind of summer madness where we all go, who on earth is going to have the job in a few weeks' time? Will it be Andy? Or will it be some other random person who has as yet not declared themselves really to stand against him? So, let's face it, it's probably going to be Andy, isn't it? That's what we're concluding. Rina Sawayama and Phantom takes us to the news at 6. Do love a bit of Rina Sawayama.

0: £2 million is being provided by the government to help the emergency response to two earthquakes in Venezuela. The death toll's now risen to 235, and the number is expected to rise while thousands are also injured. A new record high temperature was set for June yesterday for the second day in a row. It reached a sweltering 36.7 Celsius in Somerset yesterday, surpassing 36.1 on Wednesday, and the long-standing record set in 1976. In Derbyshire, firefighters have been tackling a 500-square-metre wildfire. Well, current UK weather conditions are perfect for a surge in mosquitoes and potentially dangerous bites. Dr. Mojca Kristen is from the London School of Hygiene and Tropical Medicine.
1: The main thing is that if the average temperature rises, which it seems to be doing, and especially if the winters get milder and also wetter, that will be ideal for mosquitoes.
0: And the King's become the first monarch in history to release his tax payments, revealing he was among the country's top 100 taxpayers. From Radio News Hub, I'm Frankie Hersine.
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0: Showers clearing to leave another dry and hot day for many of us, with the extreme heat transferring to eastern England. Cloud and rain across Scotland with the chance of some thunderstorms, and highs today of 34 degrees Celsius.
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indeed I can confirm that the extreme heat did transfer to the southeast of England, and that's where I am, in my extremely heated attic with the fan going. It's Lyndall Bywater. It's the new and now for Friday the 26th of June. Last Friday in June. Do you know what? By next Friday, we'll be over halfway through the year. Just saying. It's good to have you company this afternoon. I hope you are well. I hope you've got a good weekend lined up ahead of you. Do get in touch and tell me about it if you want to. 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Lots of ways to get in touch. Good to hear from you. I will be here on Sunday morning, by the way, doing a Sunday breather. Yes, it's a weekend at home and without too much else going on, which is frankly lovely. Bit of work tomorrow, birthday party on Sunday, not mine, I hasten to add, housemate's birthday party on Sunday. Plenty to be enjoying in this sunny weather, which will probably be rainy and thundery before much longer. Let's start this final hour with a spot of Gracie Abrams, shall we? She is back with a new single. This is called Hit the Wall.

Gracie Abrams and Hit the Wall. That's new from her today, I think. Maybe a few days ago, actually. So let's have a couple of country tunes, shall we? And after that, I shall play you another of my commended albums for the week. Let's watch two. Let's do The Shires and let's do Maren Morris. Yeah, go on, we'll do those two. This is The Shires, a UK country band, these guys. This is called A Good Life.

Morris and We Can't Be Friends, and before that, really a rather lovely ditty from the Shires. Oh, excuse me, the Shires and A Good Life. Good afternoon, Alison. Ali and Karen are in London for the weekend. Karen's hit London. Karen is Alison's daughter. If you don't know, Karen's hit London to do the shows. And it's very handy if your mum happens to have a flat you can stay in. So Karen and her friend Izzy are down for the weekend. Hope you guys have a really, really lovely time. And Alison is also going to be enjoying it thoroughly, I have no doubt. She says she knows the Gracie Abrams song I just played because one of her students loves it. That's what you'll get for teaching the youth. You teach the youth, they're going to teach you a thing or a two, my love. That's what I say about the modern music, you know. Now, I have been commending albums. There's nothing I really felt like I wanted to play three tracks from today. But this guy caught my attention when he first started releasing music, and I think he has a gorgeous voice. It's Seiku, and his album is called In a World Where We Don't Belong, Part 1. I presume it's going to be a part 2. But this is Never Gonna Give You Up.

0: Sorry, I was in the wrong place. Seiku and Never Gonna Give You Up. Not the, you know, not the Rick Astley one, but that one. I rather like that. I just do love his voice. It reminds me of you know who I'm about to say, don't you? You do when his name comes into my head. George Ezra. He's quite George Ezra-ish, isn't he? Really, I think. Yeah, really like that. Sorry, I'm just looking for the next thing that I'm playing you because I've entirely forgotten to put it in the playlist. So, Brandon Flowers, does that name ring a bell? Do you know, Brandon Flowers is the lead singer of The Killers, and he has done a bunch of solo stuff over the years, all sorts of bits and pieces, but he's decided to go country. I thought while we were in this slightly country corner of the show, I would play you this. He's got a new album coming out called Thrasher, which I think is ironic because it's a country album, but there we go. And this is the first single from it. It's a song called Plans.
1: Oh, one, two.

Just love that. Lizzo and Don't Make Me Love You. Brilliant stuff. Before that, Brandon Flowers and the first single from his new country album. He said something very effusive about how making country music kind of felt like coming home or something like that. So you can look out for more of that. The album is called Thrasher when it comes out, which definitely doesn't sound like the title of a country album, does it? So, where next, I hear you cry? Oh, I'll tell you what, Katy Perry. Katy Perry's got a new single out. There are swear words in this. I can't find a clean version of this. So, swearing will happen in the next 2 minutes and 54 seconds or thereabouts. So, if you don't like it, turn your radio down for the next 3 minutes or so and we should be okay. This is a track called Watch It Burn.

kids. Mark Fielding here. If, like me, you like a good chart, more importantly, if you like a good retro chart, then join me every Friday night for The Chart Show on Ultimate Radio. Each week, I take a top 40 from way back in history, play through the whole lot of it, try and slip in a track from the number one album as well. Usually, if I've got time, I'll slip in a couple of breakers. That's tracks that have not made the top 40 yet, or are about to, and the odd track that never will make the top 40. If you want to get in touch with the show, you can send me a tweet at MarkFOnAir or email me mark@ultimateradio.co.uk and try and have a guess what the number one is as well. Join me 7 o'clock Friday night. It's The Chart

Reverend Suds. Venus has just woken up. She's now panting at the microphone. Mate, is it very hot? Are you really, really, really, really hot? I know. It's a very hot day, isn't it? I know. She's looking up at the screen as if to say, what are you all doing inside listening to the radio? Maybe they're listening in their gardens. Maybe they're having a lovely day. And they're not sitting in a sweltering hot attic like we are. Yes, indeed. Bare Naked Ladies are back with a new single, which is called Almost Ready, and which sounds very much like this.

you're all feeling thoroughly philosophical after that, that was Regent. Regent are a four-piece indie band from Southampton. Not that you'd know it from his accent. He's singing in a definite northern accent in that. And it's a song called The Best of It. And they say that they wanted to write something anthemic for the World Cup, but they wanted to write something realistic. So they've basically written a song which is about how it'll all be okay if we lose the World Cup, if we don't win the World Cup. Because anyway, no, you don't tend to win. It's pretty rare to win it twice anyway. And we all know that we probably won't, but can't we just all be okay with that? Brilliant. And it's a very, very serious thing on their part. They're like, they don't like how it all gets, you know, the songs are either very cheesy or they're kind of, you know, triumphalist. And actually, they're like, look, we probably won't win, but we wanted to write a really good song. So there you go. It's called The Best of It. And it's by Regent, if you were so deeply moved by it that you want to go back and listen to it again. Before that, you were listening to Bare Naked Ladies, who have a new song out called Almost Ready. Now, it is coming up on about... my computer won't tell me the time, because it's been very picky about everything. It's 7:15. And now you tell me. See, what normally happens is I say the time out loud, and then it repeats it back to me. It's just bonkers. Anyway, it's 7:15. And it is therefore time for me to give you my third commended album for this afternoon. Haven't been playing tracks from one album. I played one track from three albums. And my final offering for you, we've had Seiku and we have had Muse. Final offering is... The Pretty Reckless. The Pretty Reckless are a New York band who I have been enjoying over the last couple of months, and they've got an album out called Dear God. And I've played you the title track before, actually, but I'm going to play you this tonight. This is Dragonfire, and it is from the Pretty Reckless album Dear God. This might have swearing in it, and it's about 5 minutes long. So if you want to turn your radio down, that's how long you need to aim for.

sorry. If I move my cursor just before trying to turn my mic on, it doesn't work properly. I like that. The Pretty Reckless from their album Dear God, which is my third commended album for the show. That is a song called Dragonfire. I really like her voice. She has a great gravelly voice, which I like a lot. What have I got time for? I've probably got time for two more. So let's stay in the kind of indie realm, shall we? And let's do this. This is Yard Act and a new single from them today called New Beginnings.

indeed, Yard Act and New Beginnings. That is it from me. Thank you so much for tuning in. It's been great to have your company. Sorry for being late at the beginning, but I think I've sussed it now. So, what is coming up? Well, Mark is here in just a few minutes' time with 1979 in the chart show tonight, and then at 10 o'clock tonight, it's Derek and the Dominoes and Paul McCartney and Wings in the Friday Night Free Ride. Some live music recorded from them coming to you, courtesy of Jim. Holly, the auto DJ, will look after you through the night, and at 8 o'clock in the morning, it's Golden Years with Ian. Three different years, three loads of brilliant music. 11 o'clock, classic rock show with DJ, and at 2 o'clock, Holly, the auto DJ, will kick in again. And at 4 o'clock, it's Stateside Saturday with Jim and Rachel. 7 o'clock tomorrow night, it's Ian with the Saturday night show and all the usual, the sort of the connecting puzzles, the race to the centre of the decades, and plenty of opportunities for your requests, 60s, 70s, 80s, and probably other stuff too that I haven't mentioned. No ultimate party tomorrow night, but 10 o'clock on Sunday morning, I will be here with the Sunday Breather, playing you out with Kasabian, who have a new single out today. It's called Superpowers. Have a fantastic weekend and stay cool.

0: £1 million is being provided by the government to help the emergency response to two earthquakes in Venezuela. The death toll's now risen to 235, and the number is expected to rise while thousands are also injured. A new record high temperature was set for June yesterday for the second day in a row. It reached a sweltering 36.7 Celsius in Somerset yesterday, surpassing 36.1 on Wednesday, and the long-standing record set in 1976. In Derbyshire, firefighters have been tackling a 500 square metre wildfire. Well, current UK weather conditions are perfect for a surge in mosquitoes and potentially dangerous bites. Dr. Mojca Kristen is from the London School of Hygiene and Tropical Medicine.
1: The main thing is that if the average temperature rises, which it seems to be doing, and especially if the winters get milder and also wetter, that will be ideal for mosquitoes.
0: And the King's become the first monarch in history to release his tax payments, revealing he was among the country's top 100 taxpayers. For On Radio News Hub, I'm Frankie Hersine.
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0: Showers clearing to leave another dry and hot day for many of us, with the extreme heat transferring to eastern England. Cloud and rain across Scotland with the chance of some thunderstorms, and highs today of 34 degrees Celsius.

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1: Professor, do what you were born to do.
2: Good afternoon, welcome to the show. It's Mark with you on the radio for the next 3 hours. We're in 1979 for this week's chart show. Everything sounds a bit odd. Hang on a minute, let's just sort that out. Right, okay. It'll probably continue to sound a bit odd. Ah, that's better now. I've just fixed everything. So, what have we got for you tonight? We've got the whole top 40 from this week, 1979. We have got a track from the number one album. We have also got three breakers, and we'll start with the first those breakers, a new entry at number 51 for Supertramp and Breakfast in America.

There we go. Great way to start the show. New entry in number 51, Breakfast in America from Supertramp. I've not even had time to check out what number I've got to. Sorry, I was just sorting stuff out. Good evening to Jackie and Paul, who are tuned in down in Walkden. And Morgan is not happy with the heat. I'm not surprised. He's a black dog, so he's not going to be happy with it at all. Right, another new entry at 42.

love that. Mike Sharona, The Knack, a new entry, number 42. Going to get as high as number 6 eventually, by the way. If you want to know where Supertramp got to, number 9 is your number there. There you go. It's like music bingo, I feel. Right, anyway, good evening to Janet, who's tuned in. And it's cooling down now a little bit, so the ladies will be much happier about that, I suspect. Good evening to Edel. And it was raining earlier over on Castlebar. Hope it's kind of calmed down now. And to number 41, Breaker, going to hit the top 40 next week. Up 12 for Ricky Lee Jones, even.

0: 21. It's going to hit the top 40 next week. Get as high as number 18 eventually. And yeah, that's good. So looking at the top 40 itself, there were 7 new entries. 18 going up. There were 14 going down. Just the one non-mover. Will it be a number one? We'll have to stick around and find out. That's all. It's not difficult. It's great. It's a great chart tonight. Right, new entry at
1: number 40.
0: After the fire.

0: Fire. They're only a chart hit, actually. Number 40 as well. That's where it peaked. After the Fire, One Rule for You. And a fall of six to
1: number 39
0: for Voyager.

0: Voyager Halfway Hotel. On the way down, 33, that's where they peaked with that one. That faded rather suddenly. Anyway, never mind. 39 is where they are this week. Denise is enjoying that. Good evening, Denise. Also heard from Jackie. She's got the number one right. Well done to you. Sean has got number one single and album right. Well done to you. I've just seen a message pop up from Ian. He's tuning in, saying 1979, a good year. I'd say a vintage year. And Janet's tuned in. DJ's tuned in. 28 degrees currently in New York. It's nice. It's been 29 here today, that's a good bunch of numbers for everybody there. Right, speaking of bunch of numbers, a fall of 20 places to
1: number 38.
0: Sparks.

0: Right, loads of people are tuning in. So Ali's tuned in down in London, where it's absolutely boiling. Denise and Ray are tuned in. Ray, there's plenty of punk coming up later on, so you know, I'm sure you'll be very pleased about that. Denise enjoying the After the Fire track. And who else? Sean, I accidentally called him Phil. I didn't intend to. It's just dictation is rubbish. So he said, as long as you don't call me Shirley. Promise I won't call you Shirley. Surely. So anyway, right, moving on. That had been as high as number 14, Sparks' number one song in heaven, suddenly having hits after 3.5 years because they were working with Giorgio Moroder, and everybody who worked with Giorgio Moroder had hits, pretty much, apart from Giorgio Moroder. No, he did, honest. That got as high as number 14, and Ray, you'll like this one. New entry.
1: Number 37.
0: It's the UK subs.

0: It was the debut hit for UK Subs, Stranglehold. It was a new entry, number 37, sounds like they're wrecking the place. And going to get as high as number 26 eventually. Good evening to Janet, by the way. She's got a number one right. Well done to you. As has Chris on the Isle of Wight. He's got a number one right as well. A lot of people are getting it right now. This is good news. We do like it. Now, have a think about the album. If you want to have a go at that, that'll be a challenge for you. Right, new entry at
1: number 36.
0: It's Bonnie Tyler.

0: Bonnie Tyler, Married Men. New entry for her at number 36. Going to get as high as 35. Good evening to... I've seen a message from Jane at RG, but I've not listened to it yet, so I'll check out that in a moment. Good evening to Laura. I've seen your message and replied to it. She's got no Malibu for a pineapple. Oh, dear. That's not a good combo. Who else? I've mentioned Ian as well. I've just sent you a message back as well. And Ray, Pogo going round to the UK subs. Well, there's plenty of Pogo going later on as well. Well, I think he was singing along. He used to pogo in the past. Like me, his pogoing days are well behind him. And it's probably for the best for everybody. Hey, Ian. Anyway, climb of one place.
1: Number 35.
0: It's Wings.

0: Wings, that was their last top 40 hit before Paul McCartney disbanded the band. I don't think he told them, he just disbanded it. Anyway, there you go. Number 35 is where it got. That's where it was this week, climbing one place to get there. So a few more people say hello to. Good evening to Melvin, who's tuned in. And Simply Divine, he's 79, he says. Quite right, too. It is as well. And good evening to Damo, who's tuned in. And he's had a guest in number one single and album. Only one out with a single. Quite a few months out with the album, which I don't think even got to number one. But never mind. New entry at
1: number 34.
0: It's Patrick Hernandez.

Patrick Hernandez, Born to Be Alive. It's a new entry in number 34, going to get as high as number 10 eventually. Jackie's just saying, I bet we had quite a few in this chart. Yeah, quite a few, between us all. Fall of Two Places, we didn't have this one.

0: Kevin Keegan, Head Over Heels, followed two places from its peak position of 31 down to 33. Yeah, Head Over Heels in Love. Yeah, I think we could probably do without that. Footballers and singers. Of footballers who sing shouldn't be allowed to happen. Evening, Natalie. Speaking of football, she's watching the build-up to the France match tonight on the TV and listening to me as well, so you're more than welcome to 1979. Right, one on the way down, though, 12 places to...
1: Number 32.
0: It's Peaches and Herb.

0: Paul Roberts is enjoying 1979. Damo's got the number one album, right? Well done to you. So that's going well. Kerry absolutely detests that song, and I'm with her. Another new entry in at
1: number 31
0: is the Dooleys.

0: a new entry in number 31 for the Doolies, Unwanted. Going to get as high as number 3, actually. Damo's still not got the single right. He's got the album right, so that's a good thing. Right, quick break. We'll be back with the top 30 after this.
1: Good job.
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0: So then, into the top 30 we go. And let's have a look here. A climb of 9 places to...
13: Number 30!
0: It's Slick, but not that Slick. Different Slick altogether and spelt differently.

0: incredibly, that's going to get as high as number 16 eventually. Good evening to Mandy and Andy, who are tuned in, having a pasta with a sauce thing going on tonight. Sounds quite spicy. So that's all right. Climbing 9 places for them at number 30. And a climb of 5 to...
1: Number 29!
0: Andy will like this. It's Thin Lizzy.

0: Thin Lizzy. Climbing 6 and last week's 35 up to 29. Going to get as high as number 4. And we'll take a quick break for the news and be back with Donna Summer, who falls 11 at 28. She's up next.
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2: £2 million is being provided by the government to help the emergency response to two earthquakes in Venezuela. The death toll's now risen to 235 and the number is expected to rise while thousands are also injured. A new record high temperature was set for June yesterday for the second day in a row. It reached a sweltering 36.7 Celsius in Somerset yesterday, surpassing 36.1 on Wednesday and the long-standing record set in 1976. In Derbyshire, firefighters have been tackling a 500 square metre wildfire. Well, current UK weather conditions are perfect for a surge in mosquitoes and potentially dangerous bites. Dr. Mojca Kristen is from the London School of Hygiene and Tropical Medicine.
3: The main thing is that if the average temperature rises, which it seems to be doing, and especially if the winters get milder and also wetter, that will be ideal for mosquitoes.
2: And the King's become the first monarch in history to release his tax payments, revealing he was among the country's top 100 taxpayers. For On Radio News Hub, I'm Frankie Hersein.
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2: Showers clearing to leave another dry and hot day for many of us, with the extreme heat transferring to eastern England. Cloud and rain across Scotland with the chance of some thunderstorms and highs today of 34 degrees Celsius.

0: She's on the way down. She had been as high as number 11 with that one. 17 last week, down 11 to 28. Good evening, Terry. She's tuned in. Looking forward to hearing Tubeboy Army later on. Question is, where will she hear them? That's the big question. I can't possibly say. Climber 5.
1: Number 27.
0: It's the Beach Boys.

0: was something of a return to form, I would suggest, for the Beach Boys. Lady Linda, climb 5 to 27 from last week's 32. I'm going to get as high as number 6 eventually. And was very good as well. Climb 3 to...
1: Number 26!
0: Tom Pace.

0: Maybe from the Life and Times of Grizzly Adams. Janet saying she used to love Life and Times of Grizzly Adams. Yeah. I remember it being on the telly. Vaguely remember that being in the charts as well. Climbing 3 to 26, going to get as high as number 14. And a fall of 3.
1: Number 25.
0: It's The Clash.

0: Cost of Living EP, which is its full title, Cost of Living EP. 22 is as far as they got with that one, down to 25 this week. Ray will be enjoying that. Good evening to Paul Roberts, who's got the number one single rights, but not the album. Good evening to Patsy as well, who's tuned in. Hello. Sorry, don't know why I did that. Hello, Patsy. Highest new entry this week in...
1: Number 24!
0: It's the Sex Pistols.

0: I love that version. Come on, everybody. I lied. It's not the highest new entry, by the way. It is a new entry, though. In at 24, going to get as high as number 3 eventually for that one. Sid Vicious on lead vocals on that one, by the way, just in case you're interested. What's next? Oh, yeah, this. Climb of 5.
1: Number 23.
0: It's Janet Kaye.

0: And she's got number one right as well. Well done to you. I think I mentioned Paul Roberts has got the single right, but the album wrong. I'm sure I got that right anyway. Climb of how many places? 15 places to
1: number 22.
0: It's the Ruts.

Nirvana, there you go, Babylon's Burning. Biggest Climber, actually, up 15 places last week to 37, up to 22 with that one, going to get as high as number 7 eventually. And it's a Climber 5, here's a contrast for you, Climber 4,

Go West. I wish they did. Anyway, they didn't. They were still very much here in 1979. Village People, Go West, going to get as high as number 15. It's a climb of four places to 21. So let's recap what we've heard. So, oh, by the way, Damo's got the number one single right as well. That's very exciting. And we'll recap what we've heard so far from 40 to 21. I'll play you a track from the number one album next. The top 40 singles for the 26th of June 1979. New entry number 40, After the Fire and One Rule for You. 39, it's a fall of 6 for Voyager and Halfway Hotel. At 38, it's a fall of 20 for Sparks and the number one song in Heaven. New entry at 37 for the UK, Subs and Stranglehold. At 36, another new entry for Bonnie Tyler and Married Men. At 35, it's a climb of one for Wings and Old Siam's

Patrick Hernandez, Born to Be Alive. At 33, it's a fall of 2, Kevin Keegan and Head Over Heels in Love. At 32, it's a fall of 12 for Beach of the Nerve and Reunited. At 31, it's a new entry for the Doolies and Wanted. 30, it's a climb of 9 for Slick and Space Base. 29, it's a climb of 6, Thin Lizzy, Do Anything You Want To. It's a fall of 11 at 28 for Donna Summer and Hot Love. 27, it's a climb of 5 for the Beach Boys and Lady Linda. 26, it's a climb of 3, Tom Pace and Maybe. And at 25, it's a fall of 2 for the Clash and the Cost of Living EP. It's a new entry at 24 for the Sex Pistols and Come On Everybody. At 22, it's a climb of 5 for Janet Kaye, Silly Games. 22, it's the biggest climb up, 15 for The Ruts and Babylon's Burning. You've just heard The Village People, Go West, up 4 at 21. And quite a lot of people have got there in the end. And number one album was the Electric Light Orchestra, and Discovery from it. We'll do this one, On the Run.

0: Discovery was number one. It was in the middle of a 5-week run at number one, to be precise, for the Electric Light Orchestra from that one, On the Run. By the way, I missed a message earlier on from Jane RG. When Tom Pace was playing, maybe, she said, please say hello to Damo. I don't know whether I'm going to get in trouble, but I suspect I probably am. Right, quick break. We'll do the top 20 next.
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0: Hiya kids, Mark Fielding here. Now, over the summer, my regular Sunday show is going to be taking a bit of a break, but don't panic, because in its place, we've got the Music World Cup. This is where the greatest musical nations on earth will be slugging it out to find out who's going to be the best musical nation on the planet. You can get involved by joining me every Sunday over the summer from 1 p.m. and vote on which song is your favourite from the choices that I give you. It's not more difficult than that. Throughout June, it's going to be the group phase where three countries will be pitting themselves against each other. The top two from the league will go through to the knockout phase, which will start in July. From July, it's all about sudden death when we're going through to the group of 16, the quarterfinals, the semi-finals, and last, the grand final, where we'll find out who is the greatest musical nation on earth. Join me every Sunday over the summer from 1 p.m. and get involved. See you later.
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0: I actually lied on that. The knockout will start this Sunday, just so that you're aware. There isn't a gap. Anyway, never mind. Into the top 20 we go. The highest new entry in our...
3: Number 20!
0: Chaz and Dave.

0: the fact that her account's up there, it's half in French and half in German. It's Lena Lovitch at Say When. Non-move at number 19 for that one, and I loved it. Climb of 8 to... Sorry, 6.
1: Number
0: Can't
1: 18.
0: Count. It's definitely 6. It's Amy Stewart.

0: Controversial, this, I know. I'm putting it out there. I prefer that to the original. I know everybody hates me now, and that's fine. Which means you did anyway. Rude. Amy Stewart, Light My Fire, 137 Disco. I mean, the original's just so bloody tedious. That's the trouble. The single edit's all right, though. Anyway, moving on. That got as high as number 5. Eventually, it was a climb of 6 from 24 to number 18. And a fall of 6 to...
1: Number 17!
0: It's the Electric Light Orchestra.

0: It's the Electric Light Orchestra on the way down. Happy Size number 6 with that one. And Shine Little Love, that was the lead single, I think, from Discovery. There were a bunch of singles followed it. That got as high as number 6, though. And on the way down, 6 places to number 17. And a fall of 1 to...
1: Number 6!

0: The Skids, Masquerade, Happiness Heights, 14, down to 15, down one place to number 16, so progressive fall. There you go. Climbers 6 to...
1: Number 15!
0: For Eddie Grant.

0: do love that. Living on the Front Line. His debut hit as a solo artist. Eddie Grant, of course, he had hits back in the 60s with the Equals. That was his solo debut. Up six from 21 to number 15. Going to get as high as number 11 with that one, Living on the Front Line. Right, fans of the 9 o'clock news will be disappointed to learn I've had to ditch it because it's got stuck. We're still playing this morning's news, and we can't fix it until probably early hours of the morning. So don't worry about that. I'll try and erase 10 o'clock's news as well. We'll see how that goes. There you go. Hope you enjoyed the news.
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0: Now, Ali's enjoying that. Dollar, Who We With in the Moonlight. It's a climb of two places, number 14. That's where they peaked with that one. Now, we've got an interesting one now. I'm going to play two versions back-to-back of the same song by two different artists. One of them's not bad, the other one's terrible. I'll leave you to work out which way round is which. Climb of one to...
1: Number 13!
0: It's John Williams.

0: So that was the half-decent version. Climbing one place to number 13, last week's 14, John Williams and Cavatina, the theme from The Deer Hunter. And Jackie said, surely not the Iris Williams. No, but it's just as bad. Ali knows who's coming, though. Fall of two to...
1: Number 12!
0: It's The Shadows.

DJ has just poured himself a very large, very liberal and honey jack and coke. You need a stiff drink to get through that. The Shadows, their version of Cavatina, themed from The Deer Hunter. Ali thought it might have been the Iris Williams version. No, I'm not doing three versions in the same show. That will be too much and completely unplayable. Right, that would happen as high as number 9, believe it or not. 10 last week, down 2 to number 12. And also falling 2

0: We Are Family. Sister Sledge on the way down, having his eyes number 8. 9 last week, down 2 to number 11. So let me tell you what's going up on the station in the next 24 hours. After me, it's Jim with the Friday Night Free Ride. It will be Derek and the Dominoes in the first hour, and then in the second 2 hours, so to speak, in the... After 11 o'clock, basically, till 1. It was Paul McCartney and Wings, recorded back in Melbourne back in the 70s. So you've got that on the Friday Night Free Ride tonight. That's between 10 and 1 o'clock. Holly will keep you entertained throughout the night. Hopefully the news will be fixed at some point. We'll get around to that at some point. Don't worry about that, though. Ian will be along at 8 o'clock with some Golden Years. They are pre-recorded, but you can get in touch with him. He's always happy to hear from you. It's 69 in the first hour, 77 in the second hour, and 85 in the third hour. So some good years there, actually. Excellent years for music, in fact. So I'm looking forward to that. DJ, we'll have some classic rock from 11 till 2, including the 90s at noon, which will be coincidentally at noon. Helpful. Because he's like that. He's a very helpful guy. that's assuming he doesn't have too much Jack Daniels and honey, in which case, who knows. 2 o'clock, it's never stopped him before though. At 2 o'clock, it'll be Holly keeping you entertained till 4 o'clock, it'll be Jim and Rachel with the Stateside Saturday show till 7 o'clock. Ian will be back live and lively, and he will have a connection for you. He'll have a World Cup song for your delectation. Say nothing. He will be Tank the Decades from in the middle hour, and probably some leftovers in the final hour from Tag the Decades. So if you want to get involved in that, get in touch with Ian. And also he's got in the show the Race to the Centre of the Decades, well into it now, and the UK are well ahead. I think there's no danger of the UK falling behind now. They're well ahead in the Race to the Centre of the Decades. Also, there is no party tomorrow night. Monique is not around, so she's not going to be partying tomorrow night. So Holly will be partying on Monique's behalf. Into the top 10 we go, and it's a climb of 3 to
1: number 10.
0: It's Jerry Rafferty.

Such a great song. It's a terrible shame that I don't have time to play the album version. Actually, I probably do now, but anyway, no matter. It's Night Owl from Jerry Rafferty from the album Night Owl. Going to get as high as number 5 eventually. He climbed this week 3 places from 13 to number 10. And also climbing 3.

0: Edwin Starr, HAPPY Radio, Happy Radio, Climb of Three Places, number 9. That's where he would peak with that one. And a fall of one to...
1: Number

0: It's McFadden and Whitehead. Ain't no stopping us now. On the way down, having as high as 5-7 last week. Down one place, number 8. And a fall of 3.
1: Number 7.
0: It's Blondie.

0: Great track there from such a great album as well, from Parallel Lines, which had been number one in the album charts, but wasn't now, because it was ELO, obviously, we found that out earlier on. Sunday Girl had also been number one in the singles chart for 3 weeks, down 4 last week, and down at 7 this week. Also falling 3,
1: number 6,
0: it's Roxy Music.

0: for Roxy Music. Dance Away was on the way down, though. Happiness Eyes number 2, 3 last week. And down 3 to number 6. If only I could count, it'd be much easier to do this show. Climbing 3 to
1: number 5.
0: It's Quantum Jump with language which some people may find offensive.
2: Tamata wakatangi hangi kuwe uwo tamataya tuli puka kapiki monga horanuku poka wenawakatana tahu matakuwa tanga nuru kawa mikitora.

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Maybe a masked man, he a perfect. 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

that's it for 1979. Thank you so much for being there over the last 3 hours. Next week, we're going to be in 1988. Don't worry about that. Let's recap what we've heard from 20 to number 2. I'll do the number 1 next. It's the top 20 singles for the 26th of June 1979. The highest new entry was in at number 20. It's Chaz and Dave and Gurcher. And now, non-mover at number 19, Lena Lovitch and Say When. And at 18, it's A Climb of Six for Amy Stewart, Light My Fire, 137, Disco Heaven. Fall at 6 and number 17 for the Electric Light Orchestra and Shine a Little Love. At 16, it's a Fall at 1 for the Skids and Masquerade. And at 15, it's a Climb of 6 for Eddie Grant and Living on the Front Line. It's a Climb of 2 and number 14 for Dollar, Who Were You With in the Moonlight. At 14, a Climb of 1 for John Williams and Cavatina. And that's a theme from The Deer Hunter. Follow 2 at number 12, The Shadows and Cavatina, theme from The Deer Hunter. 11, it's also a Follow 2 for Sister Sledge and We Are Family. At 10, it's a Climb of 3 for I can't pronounce the reader's name, Jerry.

one from Fountain and Whitehead, Ain't No Stopping Us Now. And at 7 it's a follow three for Blondie and Sunday Girl. It's a follow three at 6 as well for Roxy Music and Dance Away. At 5 it's a climber three for the Quantum Jump, The Lone Ranger. At 4 it's a climber one, Earth, Wind and Fire with The Emotions, Boogie Wonderland. 3 it's a climber three for Squeezing Up the Junction. And 2 follow one, Anita Ward and Ring My Bell. We got there in the end. And number one, Climber One, are going to be there for 4 weeks. So the first 4 weeks for Tubeway Army, Our Friends Electric. Have a fantastic week, whatever you do. Take care of yourselves. Ta-da!

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1: Good evening, happy weekend, and welcome to the show. Coming up in the second and third hours of this week's edition of the Friday Night Free Ride, we will take you back to the Sydney Meyer Music Bowl in Melbourne, Australia. The date, November 13th, 1975. The performers, Paul McCartney and Wings, as part of the Venus and Mars World Tour. That's coming up in the second and third hours, but first, we will take you to 1970, October 23rd and 24th. The venue, the Fillmore East in New York City. It's Derek and the Dominoes. Eric Clapton, Duane Allman. Wonderful stuff. 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
1: £2 million is being provided by the government to help the emergency response to two earthquakes in Venezuela. The death toll's now risen to 235 and the number is expected to rise while thousands are also injured. A new record high temperature was set for June yesterday for the second day in a row. It reached a sweltering 36.7 Celsius in Somerset yesterday, surpassing 36.1 on Wednesday and the long-standing record set in 1976. In Derbyshire, firefighters have been tackling a 500 square metre wildfire. Well, current UK weather conditions are perfect for a surge in mosquitoes and potentially dangerous bites. Dr. Mojca Kristen is from the London School of Hygiene and Tropical Medicine.
2: The main thing is that if the average temperature rises, which it seems to be doing, and especially if the winters get milder and also wetter, that will be ideal for mosquitoes.
1: And the King's become the first monarch in history to release his tax payments, revealing he was among the country's top 100 taxpayers. For On Radio News Hub, I'm Frankie Hersine.
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1: Showers clearing to leave another dry and hot day for many of us, with the extreme heat transferring to eastern England. Cloud and rain across Scotland with the chance of some thunderstorms and highs today of 34 degrees Celsius.
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6: As promised, here is a concert from Paul McCartney and Wings' Venus and Mars tour. November 13th, 1975, found our heroes at the Sydney Meyer Music Bowl in Melbourne, Australia. Here is that concert in its entirety now on the Friday Night Free Ride from Ultimate Radio.

Thank you very much. I'd like to dedicate this next number to some friends of mine out there. They all sort of emigrated from England. Dave and Val Wheeland, and Ernie and Liz, all right? This one's called Spirits of Ancient Egypt.

0: was Danny Lane singing that. And you over now to Jimmy McCulloch.
1: Well, I've got one thing to say. It's been really fantastic coming to Australia, first time. It's been great everywhere, and we're really enjoying it.
2: I think I'll emigrate.
1: Yeah, quite possibly, man. It's really great. We've got a piano song here, little medley, Little Woman Love, and Sea Moon.
3: Mr. Fats Waller on the piano here.
4: Yeah, that's right.
3: Yeah.
4: All right, buddy.

0: little song from the McCartney album there, you might remember.
1: So, thanks a lot, folks. Are you enjoying yourselves?
0: Too cold at the back, is it?

0: Thank you very much, fellow Australians. And have we got anyone here from England tonight? We're here. Anybody from Australia?
1: Oh. Yeah.
2: You'd never know it.
0: Listen, if you feel like stamping your feet and clapping your hands, well...
3: Hello there, back there.
0: Even at the back there, yeah, we can see you.
4: We want you to be a part of the show the same as us, you know.
5: So get stomping. Get stomping.

Tom, thanks a lot. 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

0: Thanks a lot, Tom. 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
1: Take it, Lynn.
2: Okay, Cobber. Thank you. This is from a James Bond movie. And it's called You Tell Me. All right, Live and Let Die.
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0: Thank you, Dennis.
1: Who cut the cheese, man?
0: Does anyone here tonight know what a rhythm box is? Now listen, for those of you who don't know what it is, this little machine you can get. Just press a button on it. Can you hear it now? Listen. That's a rhythm box. Okay?

0: Thank you. 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
1: Hey, the conditions you have to work on.
0: Listen, does anyone feel like a bit of skiffle? Okay, listen, this next one is to stomp your feet to and all things like that. If you feel like it, it's a bit of a hoedown.
1: Okay, man. Come on, let's see you clapping in this one. Get ready.
0: Hang on. I'll give you the beats. Hang on, wait for it. Here you go. 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

0: Thanks a lot, folks. Tell you, I'll see if you remember this one.
1: Okay. Once a jolly swagman.
2: It's not that.

0: Ah, you're a grand bunch, I tell you that, you're a grand bunch. The next tune we're going to do is off our latest LP, Venus and Mars. And sounds like an old song, but it's really a new one. And this evening we're going to dedicate it to Fred Astaire.
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Oh, you're a grand bunch, I tell you that. You're a grand bunch. The next tune we're going to do is off our latest LP, Venus and Mars. And sounds like an old song, but it's really a new one. And this evening we're going to dedicate it to Fred Astaire.

0: Thank you very much.
1: Thank you. This is another number from the last album of ours, and it's all about a comic book character called Magneto and Titanium Man.

0: Thank you.
1: Thank you very much. Moody Blues.
2: Danny's going to give you a song.
0: Thank
2: now.
0: You very much. We'd like to take you back a bit now. This song is an old song.

Thank you.

0: 있어요?
1: Good on you. 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This next one's...
0: You've been here before.
1: Right, tonight. This one's from Venus and Mars as well. It's called Call Me Back Again.

0: should know this next one. For all the lovers in the audience tonight, all right?
1: In fact, for all the lovers in the world tonight.
0: Yeah, for all the lovers in the world.
1: Like to do this next song. Why not?

0: professional. Thank you. Listen now, if there's anybody out there who feels like getting up on this wonderful first day of summer and having a little bit of bop and shaking your bums.
1: Get up and shake it, come on.
0: Well,
1: so you get up a bit.
0: This is your chance from now on, okay? If you want to shake it.
2: All you kids in the back, get up here.
0: And if you don't.
1: Up all night, let's see you get up a bit.
2: Are in the back.
1: Come on, let's see if you can dance out here in Australia, right?

0: Enjoying yourselves? Right. Let me hear everybody go. Louder. Very good. Hey, listen, anyway. You probably noticed these fellas standing up at the back here playing the horns and trumpets. Have you noticed them? Yeah, well, I'd like to introduce them to you, okay? Okay?
1: Right.
0: First of all, starting over on the left, I don't know if you can see him up at the back there, but he's here. We have on saxophone, Mr. Thaddeus Richard. More, he likes a lot, he loves it. Yeah, that's that. Next along, we have also on saxophone, we have an old friend of mine from Liverpool, Howie Casey. Amazing. Next along of this motley crew, we have a fella who's from Texas. This is Lightning Steve Howard. And then, and last and sometimes least, we have Mr. Tony Dossett! That's enough, you won't pay. They're gonna help us do our,
2: do you mind?
0: They're gonna help us do our latest single here in Australia. And this one is called Letting Go.
3: You can stand up. And don't forget to keep rocking. Keep rocking.

0: Oh, you're a grand one. Thank you. Hey!
1: Come on. Do one of these funny songs now of Venus and Mars.
0: Yeah, we want to see you on your feet for this one, you know what I mean?
1: It's all about... Well, come on, Paul, tell them all about it, mate.
2: Yeah, this is a song...
1: You missed it.
0: Alright.
1: Alright.
0: Might be a bomb.
1: Might be a plant.
2: Paul, that. Okay.
3: Thank you, sir.
2: Yeah, I know, it's this little nippy album. This is a song which Jimmy wrote, and it's off Venus and Mars.

0: singlets. So. We're going to do a song now. Come on.
1: Stay on your feet, you won't get far.
0: Going to do a song. Hey, it's a nice night, isn't it? Do a song which is called Junior's Farm.

The next song will be our last one for this evening.

All right, let's go!